0: from the Allegra record 1966 on the Vibes Galore from Luis Ramirez. Let's listen to their version. Ching Chong Chao, Jose Carabajal.
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Colombia, Willie Colón. 1971, La Gran Fuga. Homage classics from New York City. Yeah, Kotick. Here's the Brooklyn Bums, the LeBron Brothers from La Ley release. Saludo a Colombia is the name of the track. Enjoy this one. This is the 80s, 1980.

de la Brum Brothers. Saludo a Colombia from La Ley, released 1980. And the Cultic label.

Edwin Clemente, 2005 released in Mad Palvadadon. Just listen to, you don't listen to your dad, right? Listen to him, come on. Te da consejo. He'll guide you to the right track, the right path. Te oí, papá. It's the name of the track.

Thursday, this coming Sunday, the 21st June. It's the 19th. Happy Friday. Happy Juneteenth. That was Edwin Clemente, Te Oí Papá. Here's La Sonora Ponceña. Caminando con mi padre. A nice jazzy tune right here. Instrumental. Pablo Luca. Sonora Ponceña. Happy Father's Day to all the fathers out there enjoying this happy weekend coming up. Enjoy your Sundays.

one-year anniversary coming on the 20th. So we're celebrating it today. Enjoy it. Subscribe right now. We need a thousand or more people supporting this YouTube channel to keep the music alive for all these musicians that are sending it over to Speedy Gonzalez. Your host. Speedy's Latin Jazz and Salsa. Subscribe right now if you're thinking about it.

homage to all of the Colombian groups, the new generation music that's coming from Colombia. Then we did a little homage on the beginning of this hour, ending it off with Father's Day tunes here, and one of them is Sonora Ponceña, Caminando con

celebrating an anniversary. 1 year on Facebook Live and YouTube Live. Connect right now. Subscribe to YouTube. Make it happen right now. We need 1,000 people. We're only close to 362 or something like that. Thank you for the 362. You making it happen. Caminando con mi padre, La Sonora Ponceña, 2021 release. Hegemonía musical. Here's a Dominican percussionist, Alex Diaz, and the Bebop Boogaloo Kings doing Song for My Father. Came out in 2006. Enjoy this one, Dominicano. On Speedy's Latin Jazz and Salsa, celebrating 1 year. 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

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On Juneteenth. Happy Juneteenth. Celebrating Juneteenth.

actually song for my father for this coming Sunday on the 21st, Father's Day. Playing it just for you. Enjoy it. One more song we're going out with, a nice little ballad here, just as soft. This is a solo vocal and piano. Alex Wilson on the piano, and Georgia Nona doing My Heart Belongs to Daddy.

Georgia Nona. And from the UK, Alex Wilson on the piano. Vocals from Georgia Nona. My heart belongs to Daddy. Have a great, happy Father's Day weekend. Happy Friday. Bienes social. Hasta la próxima. We're out of here.

we're road tripping with Red Hot Chili Peppers. And good afternoon, I'm Blanny. And we will be traveling together for the next 3 hours here on Traffic Jam. And now, Kathleen Edwards, Traveling Alone.

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Well, that is Charlie Musselwhite from his album that came out last year, Lookout Highway. Before that was Plastic Jesus by Tia Blake, and we started off with Kathleen Edwards covering a Jason Isbell song, Traveling Alone, and Jason Isbell was featured on the film, song. And welcome to Traffic Jam. My name is Blanny, and I'm filling in right now for Scott. Hopefully he'll be back real soon. And we've got a lot of music, and I'm so glad that you've joined me today. And if you want to get a hold of me, all you have to do is email me at dj@wmnf.org. And I always answer your emails and love to hear your comments or just to say hey. You can also, when the music is playing, call 813-239-9663. This is a community-based radio station, and we love to hear from our listeners. So with that, you know, I know a lot of you are, you know, getting ready to leave work or just kind of settle down a bit, and maybe you might want to do a little dancing. So the next couple of songs will get you up and hopefully dancing, and we'll start off with the Ezra Collection, which is a British band, and the song is No One's Watching Me.

0: Well, did that bring you back to 1968? Sly and the Family Stone danced to the music. And before that was the Ezra Collective, along with Olivia Dean, No One's Watching You. And I have a question. If you're driving in your car, or if you're sitting at your desk or on a chair, were you chair dancing? I hope so. And Juanita, were you chair dancing?
1: Definitely.
0: Well, we got our WMNF news with Juanita, and then I will be right back with some more music, including Jack White, Talking Heads, and a lot more.
1: Thank you, and good afternoon. I'm Juanita Hurtado Huérfano with the WMNF News Headlines. It is 3:30 p.m. Hillsborough County fired its emergency management director after an internal investigation found Timothy Dudley created a work environment where employees fear retaliation. According to the Tampa Bay Times, the investigation took nearly 10 months and produced two human resources reports. He was placed on paid administrative leave in March. No information had been made public until this week, when he was fired. Some of the records

0: As the Times reviewed, reporter employees calling Dudley threatening and dismissive. The records also showed at least 21 employees resigning the emergency management office between January 2020 and April 2025. Pinellas County has a new mobile rehabilitation unit for first responders. The county hopes to use the unit for emergencies that last more than 3 or 4 hours. Deputy Chief Mark Cipero says it was already deployed last month for a gas leak in Reddington Shores. The response process lasted nearly 6 hours, and it pushed the limitations of the new vehicle.
1: It was very beneficial down there, but we learned a lot from that deployment. We learned that it takes a lot of time. It takes at least one dedicated, if not two dedicated people, to run the apparatus itself and just make sure things are working properly. And it takes a lot of time to go from point A to point B.
0: Last week, Cipero trained 7 first responders to operate the unit. It comes with a restroom, decontamination showers, and an industrial cooling chamber to quickly rehabilitate first responders. The unit is available to all departments, including police and EMS, but will be housed within the Dunedin Fire Department. If voters use Google to search for information about a particular Republican House candidate right now, they are not getting the full story. WLRN's Danny Rivero has more on a complex scheme to suppress information about candidate Michael Carbonara.
2: Michael Carbonara is running as a Republican candidate in Florida's 22nd congressional district. Carbonara has deep ties to the data center industry. He's embroiled in a lawsuit in rural Michigan after he helped build a data center across the street from an elementary school. But if you Google Carbonara, articles on this will not show up. WLRN has found there's been a targeted campaign to scrub any articles critical of Carbonara from Google search results. Someone is filing fraudulent copyright violation claims to Google. And in response, Google is removing the search results from the eyes of would-be voters.
3: That's terrifying.
2: Corey Silverstein is a First Amendment attorney based in Michigan. He says whoever's making the fraudulent complaints are violating federal law.
3: This is absolute censorship because this is information that the press has certainly a right to publish. It's protected under the First Amendment.
2: The primary election takes place on August 18th. I'm Danny Rivero in Miami.
0: For Central Florida counties, the first day of school is right around the corner. Along with students, artificial intelligence is heading back to the classroom too. As Central Florida Public Media's Kaylee Kissel reports, districts are not right banning AI, but they are thinking about how it can be used in the classroom.
4: Some districts already have AI tools and guidelines in place. Others are just starting to roll out policies for this school year. For example, Brevard allows AI for research and student feedback, but not to write papers. Seminole has 3 new district-approved AI tools, and Orange County now allows certain AI for research, but requires teacher permission for graded work. Orange County School Board member Maria Salamanca says writing the policy has felt like, quote, building a plane while flying.
5: I think that this board, above all else, mostly care truly about like safety and guardrails, right? We don't know yet what this looks like, and I think this is a policy that's going to come back every single year.
4: But even with those guardrails, Johns Hopkins neuropsychologist Jennifer Katzenstein says putting more AI into classrooms could mean students do less of the thinking themselves.
6: We're taking away the critical thinking piece, the problem solving, the gathering of research and information by offloading that task to another device software platform.
4: As school districts work on the implementation of these new guidelines, many say those policies could change. The state is rolling out its own guidance on how AI should be used in schools. Kayla Kissel.
0: Traffic is slow approaching downtown Tampa on I-275 South and I-4 West. Tonight, it will be cloudy with some thunderstorms and lows in the mid-70s. There is an alert of strong thunderstorms through 4 p.m. for southwestern Citrus, Central Pasco, Hernando, northwestern Manatee, Pinellas, Central Hillsboro, and northwestern Sarasota counties. Tomorrow, it will be rainy with highs in the low 90s. I'm Juanita Hurtado Huérfano with the WMNF News Headlines. 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
2: I am so excited. I can't wait to see him. Chuck Prophet gives such a great show, and I hope to see you there. And if you do, come over and say hi. I always love to hear from you, and I'd love to put a face to our listeners here. And it's going to be a fun show, and it's a week from today. So hope to see you there. Well, we listened before to the Talking Heads, I think it's 1988 song, Nothing But Flowers. And we started off with Jack White, a new release for him, G.O.D. and the Broken Ribs. And you're listening to WMNF Tampa Traffic Jam, and I'm Blanny, and really glad to be here. It's been a long time since I've done a traffic jam. It's really fun. So next, we are going to study a little anatomy and physiology in the next three songs. And I'm going to start off with Charlie Patton. Here's Big-Legged Woman.

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Meinung.

0: Mm.
1: Oh, that was a fun set for me. I'm out here dancing, and I hope you were too. That was Taj Mahal, and Keep Your Hands Off It from his amazing album, Giant Steps, 1969. Before that was Joe Tex, Skinny Legs and All, and a shout out to Minnie, my stepmom, who that was her song with her long skinny legs. And then we started off with Big Legged Woman from Charlie Patton, and he recorded that in 1929. And I think he re-recorded it about 10 years later, too, and that would make sense since between those two dates, the ability to record became much better, for sure. But you can hear both if, you know, there's... I've listened to both sets. I did play the 1939 one, and I hope you enjoyed that little anatomy and physiology education here. And we've got one more song for you before we go to NPR News, and then we will be back again here on 88.5 WMNF Tampa. I'm Blanny, and I am sitting in right now for Traffic Jam. Normally, I am on the Monday show, It's the Music, from 1 to 3 p.m. And if you're enjoying the show, I hope you check out the Monday show of Traffic Jam. All the Traffic Jams are just wonderful shows, and they're Monday through Thursday, 1 to 3 p.m., all with different programmers. So let's get back to the music with the Chamber Brothers, and Time Has Come Today.

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0: That is Gorillaz, a new song and a new album for them. The album is The Mountain, and that is The Happy Dictator, and it features Sparks. And welcome back to Traffic Jam here on WMNF. I am Blanny, and I will be with you, I guess, for two more hours. Normally, I'm on It's the Music on Monday from 1 to 3 p.m. I hope you get a chance to join me there as well. And if you want to get a hold of me, give me a call at 813-239-9663, or you can email me at dj@wmnf.org. And I want to have a shout out to Jim and Anthony and Commuter. And Commuter is listening on the internet on the East Coast of Florida, and so good to hear your voice. Thank you for giving us a call. So let's get back to the music with another new song by the Black Keys, Who's Been Foolin'. Oh, wait, am I going to do that? Yeah. Nope, I'm going to first start with, we're going to do that, Who's Been Fooling You, after. But first, here is a song by Jordan Smart called Who Would Jesus Bomb?
1: If Jesus Christ came back today like he threatened he will, which poor group of people do you think that he would kill? Who would Jesus choose to starve if he gave him a chance? And if he saw a genocide, would he take a neutral stance? Who would Jesus bomb? Tell me, who would Jesus bomb? Would it be kids in Palestine, or how about Vietnam? Would Jesus bomb the atheists, the Muslims, or the Jews?

slept? Would you extend a hand to him or just watch where you stepped? Who would Jesus bomb? Tell me, who would Jesus bomb? Would it be kids in Palestine or how about Vietnam?

the Muslims or the Jews. I want you to ask yourself, well, what would Jesus do? Would Jesus vote Republican, or would it be Democrat? Would he be chanting 4 more years or wear a MAGA hat? Would Jesus run for president, or dictator, or worse?

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Would Jesus drive a tank? Would Jesus own an arsenal? Would Jesus run a bank? Would Jesus feel safe in his skin if he came to your town? Would you believe in Jesus still if you found out he was brown?

Jews or the Jews. I want you to ask yourself, well, what would Jesus do? Would Jesus be an immigrant in these United States? Or would he transcend nations the way he transcends hate? Would Jesus twist the word of God to satisfy his greed? Or would he be flipping tables and

ask yourself, well, what would Jesus do? Would Jesus be the richest man on the planet Earth? Would he judge his fellow man by their worldly worth? Would he pollute the oceans, the rivers, the streams, or build more data centers to power AI memes? Who would Jesus bomb? Tell me, who would Jesus bomb? Would it be kids in Palestine, or how about Vietnam? Would Jesus bomb the atheists, the Muslims, or the Jews? I want you to ask yourself, well, what would Jesus do? I want you to ask yourself, well, what would Jesus do? I want you to ask yourself, well,

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Well, Harrison, Sam, DJ Jimmy, and me, Blanny, would like to invite you to join us every Monday through Thursday, 1 to 3 p.m. on It's the Music, where each show is a unique listening experience guaranteed to please your ears. 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

listening to A New Alabama Shakes, I Feel Hope Coming. And before that was the Black Keys, Who's Been Fooling You, also a new release. And we started off with Jordan Smart, Who Would Jesus Bomb? And this is WMNF Tampa, 88.5 FM.

0: 1997. And now it is time for Juanita to give us the news. Hey, Juanita.
1: Hello.
0: Well, we've got some really great artists coming up after the news. Sierra Farrell, the Beatles, the Castaways, and the Womack Sisters, a brand new album for them. And we'll talk a little bit about that after the news.
2: Excited to hear it. Thank you and good afternoon. I'm Juanita Hurtado Huérfano with the WMNF News Headlines. It is 4:31 p.m. This week, the Newport Richey City Council unanimously approved a new lease agreement between the city and the West Pasco Free Senior Health Clinic. The clinic is located at 6640 Van Buren Street and is commonly known as the Cloud Pepper Center. The clinic nearly closed earlier this year. It provides free primary care and chronic disease management for uninsured seniors and low-income residents. Council member Peter Allman spoke in favor of the agreement.
3: That's a beautiful building. It was provided for the purpose of senior care. I would look forward and hope that you all can fully utilize the building.

0: building.
1: He hopes the clinic will also increase ancillary services. The new lease will cover 2 years with an additional 1 year extension and will come at no cost for the clinic. Most of the staff are retired medical professionals and volunteers. And less than a week before school starts, Polk County Public Schools is facing a teacher shortage. According to Spectrum Bay News, the district has more than 500 instructional vacancies. That is roughly 10% of classrooms without a certified teacher. These shortages are happening in multiple districts across the state, in part due to budget cuts on state funds. According to the Florida Education Association, Florida is one of the lowest in the nation for teacher pay. Polk County falls below the state average. While proponents of a proposed property tax overhaul say it will save homeowners money, state lawmakers, faith groups, and trade unions alike are sounding the alarm over how it could negatively affect renters in Florida. Central Florida Public Media's Molly Durick reports a judge in Tallahassee this week ruled the ballot language for Amendment 3 is, quote, defective and must not be used.
2: Renters would likely end up paying more, according to the ruling, because landlords would likely face other higher costs and pass those on to tenants. Orlando Democratic Representative Rashawn Young is part of the Save Our Services Coalition, a group pushing against Amendment 3.
3: It means higher rent, it means higher fees, it means higher costs for small businesses that will ultimately be passed down to the consumers. And for renters like me, who are already being squeezed from every direction, this amendment says you pay more while others pay less.
2: If voters approve it this November, the proposal would ultimately let homeowners pay property taxes as if their homes were worth $250,000 less. In Orlando, I'm Molly Durig.
1: More than 650,000 ballots have been cast for the August 18 primary, including nearly 29,000 using the early voting option. Up until today, early voting was available in just 10 counties. Starting Saturday and running through August 8-15, all 67 counties are required to offer the in-person voting option. And the AP's Ed Donahue reports on the immigration crackdown's impact on the military.
4: An AP investigation reveals the Trump administration has detained dozens of parents and spouses of active duty U.S. troops. Since Donald Trump took office for a second term, more than 50 family members have been detained, with at least six deported. That includes Army veteran Wilmer Trujillo's wife.
5: We would go once a year, and she would, go and check in, and they would tell her, okay, your stuff is in process. We see that. You have lawyers, we see that, come back in a year.
4: Then
5: this time they decided to, your wife is being deported.
4: Homeland Security Secretary Mark Wayne Mullen has intervened in a few cases after public backlash.
5: I can't explain why they're doing this, especially to service members, because we're all about loyalty. We're all about doing the right thing. I miss her a lot.
4: The Pentagon declined comment on the AP's findings. I'm Ed Donahue.
1: Traffic is slow approaching downtown Tampa on I-275 South and I-4 West. Tonight, it will be cloudy with some thunderstorms and lows in the mid-70s. There is an alert of a strong thunderstorm through 5 p.m. for Hardy, Manatee, Polk, and Hillsborough counties. Tomorrow, it will be rainy with highs in the low 90s. I'm Juanita Hurtado Huérfano with the WMNF News Headlines. 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
6: 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And now, Sierra Farrell.

right. The Castaways, Liar, Liar, 1965. Before that was the Beatles, Tell Me Why. And then we started off with Sierra Farrell, Why'd You Do It? That is from her first album, and Long Time Coming. I loved that album, and I play it often. I hope you enjoyed that, too. And my name is Blanny, and I'm sitting in for Scott today, and he should be back at some time. A lot of people, Scott, if you are listening, a lot of people have emailed me, and I'm wishing you well and missing you. Normally, I'm on It's the Music on Mondays from 1 to 3 p.m. All the It's the Music shows are really great, a great mix of music. Every Monday through Thursday, 1 to 3 p.m. And you are listening to WMNF Tampa, 88.5 FM. Well, next is a new song and from a new album of the Womack Sisters. And the Womack Sisters, they all grew up together with their famous parents. Their parents were Linda and Cecil Womack. And as they got older, they sang in the background for them. They happened to, this is a royal family. They happened to be the granddaughters of Sam Cooke. And their uncle is Bobby Womack. And they have done the vocals for some of Bobby Womack. So let's take a listen now to them, and the title is If I Let You.

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And as we're listening to Mozart a la Cubana by Chucho Valdez and the Royal Quartet, we just heard Carly Rae Jensen, After All. Before that was Tyla, Fairy Tale. And then we started off with Franz Ferdinand, a UK band, and that are very popular in England. And the song was called Hooked. I hope you enjoyed that set. We're about to go to NPR News. My name is Blanny, and I'm filling in for Scott. And normally I'm on It's the Music on Monday. All the It's the Music shows are similar in it, as we play all different types of music every Monday through Thursday from 1 to 3 p.m. Hope you join me on Monday. 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And you can also call me 813-239-9663. So let's listen a little bit more to Mozart a la Cubana, and then we'll have NPR News, and then we'll be back to the music. We'll be hearing from James Taylor, Young and Sick, Emily Scott Robinson, Leon Bridges, Chuck Prophet, and so much more. So hope to see you after the news.

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1: It's a
2: Welcome back to Traffic Jam here on WNMNF Tampa. I'm Blanny, and I will be with you for one more hour. And here is James Taylor.

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It took 15 minutes to go 3 blocks. Just in time to stand in line with the freeway looking like a parking lot.

0: I used to think that I was cool running around on fossil fuel until I saw what I was doing was driving down the road to ruin.
1: James Taylor. And now here is Young and Sick, Happy Hour.

Yep, it is after 5 p.m. here in Tampa Bay. It is the happy hour time, and I know I got almost one more hour to get that happy hour beer, I think. And I'm looking forward to it. That was the Young and Sick, and they were in the WMNF live music studio just a couple of weeks ago, maybe 3 weeks ago. And if you're interested, you can, all you have to do, just go on online and look up WMNF and Young and Sick. The lead singer and the songwriter is from the Neverlands. They are now based in New York, and his bass player is from the Tampa Bay area. Welcome back to Traffic Jam here. And we started off with James Taylor. So now a new song, and really cool words, Emily Scott Robbins, Dirtbag Saloon.

Light the Way by Leon Bridges, a new song for him. And before that was Emily Scott Robinson, Dirtbag Saloon. And we started off with Happy Hour by The Young and Sick. And wanted to remind you that Chuck Prophet is coming to town next week. And it's going to be great. He has such a wonderful show. A week from today, he will come and play at Skipper's. And if you went to the Tropical Heat Wave a couple of years ago and saw him there, you know how good he is and how much fun that he puts on into his concert. So I hope to see you there. And if you are there, give a shout out to me, Blanny, and love to meet you. And that would be a lot of fun. So that said, let's listen to some Chuck Prophet. Here is First Came the Thunder.

0: And that is Otis Redding and the great Otis Redding and Carla Thomas, Knock on Wood, Thunder and Lightning, and the Beatles' Rain. And now we have Juanita coming up. And Juanita, is it going to be thundering and lightning and raining in the next few days?
1: It seems to be that way.
0: Well, let's go to Juanita for the next few minutes, and then we're going to be on the catwalk.
1: Excited. Thank you. And good afternoon. I'm Juanita Hurtado Huérfano with the WMNF News Headlines. It is 3:31 p.m. Pinellas County has a new mobile rehabilitation unit for first responders. The county hopes to use the unit for emergencies that last more than 3 or 4 hours. The 300,000 mobile unit is called Rehab 62. It sort of looks like a white RV house within the Dunedin Fire Rescue Department. But according to Deputy Chief Mark Cepedo, this large apparatus is more complex than it looks.
2: It is a very large apparatus. The trailer weighs in at about 12,000 pounds. The trailer and the tow vehicle together are about 12 feet longer than my ladder truck. So you think of a 100-foot ladder truck out there. This thing is longer than that, and it pivots.
1: The unit comes with a restroom, decontamination showers, a small coffee station, and 2 small fridges. It also comes with an industrial cooling chamber.
2: So this chamber gives you that control, because there's already guidelines in place to reduce body temperatures. When an average firefighter comes out of a structure, if they've been working for

0: for 20 to 30 minutes, their core temperature can get up to about 104, 107. So we need to reduce that because that's a cardiovascular thing. That's an endocrine thing. It hits every system in your body.
1: According to Cipero, for firefighters, waiting in traditional buildings or under a tree shade in the Florida weather will take them a couple hours to recover. But this chamber can go down to 55 degrees and lower a firefighter's temperature in roughly 20 minutes. For Cipero, shortening the recovery gap allows for a more efficient response to long emergency situations, like hurricanes or gas leaks, without requiring reinforcements. And a Hillsborough County firefighter paramedic fired for medical marijuana use is taking his case to the Florida Supreme Court. Angelo Giambroni sued after testing positive in 2019, arguing his doctor recommended cannabis for PTSD. A lower court agreed with the decision, but an appeals court reversed it, saying his medical card isn't a true prescription under county rules. His attorney says the federal government's recent reclassification of marijuana as having medical value means Florida must catch up. But the state argues first responders must stay drug-free. The union supports zero tolerance for on-duty impairment, but says off-duty medical treatment shouldn't be punished. Blue Origin has identified the cause of an explosion of its new Glenn rocket that damaged the company's Cape Canaveral launch facility. Central Florida Public Media's Brendan Byrne has more.
2: Blue Origin says a valve that controls the flow of oxygen in one of the rocket's engines is to blame. In a social media post, Blue Origin's CEO says the company is making changes to the valve. Those modifications will get retrofitted onto the company's current inventory of BE-4 engines. That fix will be ready by the end of the month. Repairs continue on the damaged launch pad at Cape Canaveral Space Force Station. Blue Origin says it should be back online by the end of the year. And the clock is ticking. Blue Origin is tasked with building a lunar lander for NASA's Artemis missions. The agency wants to launch one into low Earth orbit to test it next year. As of now, the plan is to use the new Glenn rocket to launch it. I'm Brendan Byrne in Orlando.
1: One of Cuba's leading dissident artists is out of prison and in Miami. But WLRN's Tim Paget reports some hardline Cuban exiles here want to discredit him.
3: Luis Manuel Otero Alcantara spent 5 years behind bars in Cuba for taking part in and using his art to help motivate mass anti-regime protests there in July of 2021. He was released last month and sent to exile in Miami. But several conservative Cuban social media influencers now publicly question whether Otero genuinely suffered as a political prisoner. At the Coral Gables Museum this week, at a screening of a documentary about his work, Estamos Conectados, Otero brushed it aside. My commitment to continue fighting isn't diminished one bit, Otero said. Otero's exile supporters say the criticism stems from a resentment among some Cuban exiles that he and his art don't demonize Cuba as dogmatically as they do. My art has certified both the reality of Cuba and my love for it, said Otero, a member of the San Isidro dissident artist movement. Otero co-wrote the Latin Grammy-winning song Patria y Vida, or Homeland and Life, an anthem for Cuban protesters. I'm Tim Paget in Miami.
1: Traffic is slow approaching downtown Tampa on I-275 South and I-4 West. Tonight, it will be cloudy with some thunderstorms and lows in the mid-70s. Tomorrow, it will be rainy with highs in the low 90s. I'm Juanita Hurtado Huérfano with the WMNF News Headlines. 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
4: 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We've got 1/2 hour more, and we are going to go to the catwalk.

0: Upper Peninsula, the UP of Michigan. I hope your air has gotten a lot healthier due to the Canadian fires. And he says he's thrilled to hear me hosting today and enjoys It's the Music on Mondays. Thank you, Fred. Also, a shout out to Valerie, who also called and said she's enjoying the show. So let's get back to the catwalk. We're going to have some Macy Gray, a brand new song. It's called I'm Too Sexy.
1: I'm too sexy.

0: kiss.
1: Oh, you know, Prince has such a great array of music and of different tunes that just are just marvelous. But, you know, Kiss is a song I could play over and over again, and it just, I don't know, makes me happy, I think. I don't know. What do you think? And before that, of course, was Macy Gray, a new single for her, a cover of an old song, I'm Too Sexy. And, you know, I think it's a perfect song for her. And then we started off with Jack Costanzo, Catwalk. And you are listening to WMNF 88.5 FM. I'm Blanny, and I only have about 15 minutes left with you. It's been a joy, and thank you everybody who has contacted me. It's so wonderful to hear from you. Thank you, and I'm glad you're enjoying the show. And a reminder that every Monday from 1 to 3 p.m., I'm on It's the Music. And let's get going now with the Grateful Dead, Truckin'.

The night has come. It's almost 6 p.m. I only have a few more minutes with you. Dorm room is setting up over in Studio 2, and it's always a great show there. And I hope you stay and continue to listen while you're getting home. We had an email from Michelle who says that she's in heavy rain, heavy traffic, and some people that she's not too happy with. But she says she's really enjoying the show, and thank you so very much. I just love to be here with you. My name is Blaney. Normally I'm on It's the Music on Monday, but boy, has it been wonderful to be here with you. It's always a pleasure to share really great music. And, you know, sometimes it's hard to express how I feel. So I'm going to let Peggy Lee do that.

And I do love being here with you. And I'm going to, let's go out with some Tom Petty live. And remember, Tom Petty special will be October 3rd at Skipper's.

all of you who are out there listening, enjoying music with me. I love you all. And I'll see you Monday at 1 p.m. This is WMNF Tampa 88.5 FM. Coming up is the Dorm Room.

Welcome aboard, my friends. You are tuned to Modern Jet Set. Thank you for flying the fancy skies. My name is Iris Berkeley. I am your pilot and your flight attendant for flight number 309 of this soundtrack to your utterly fabulous secret agent oh-so-funky life. And this time around, we took off with a re-released rarity, long-lost 1981 hit from Echo Roosevelt, Cameroonian disco legend, just released as a 12-inch single on Delirious Ears, it was Phone Me Tonight. In the background right now, Jiri Jiri, a Berlin trio with a big retro library sound on Batoff Records. This song is called Senza Benza. We got so much in store. If you need to page any of our in-flight crew in the meantime, just hit that button above your head with a little picture of a martini glass on it, and someone will be around to help you out shortly. You can also email the flight deck if you'd like anytime, day or night, 24/7/365 at mail@modernjetset.com. This disco feeling is a pretty good one. We're going to leave it for a little while, so break out those platform shoes. It's Modern Jet Set.

Flying with Modern Jet Set. I'm Iris Berkeley. We're a little more than a quarter of the way through this hour-long flight, and that last set started off with Poolside featuring Stevie Appleton. We heard Bedroom Eyes. Cherokee Social after that, Denver, Colorado indigenous indie pop group with a track called Cinnamon Sugar, and Aloia with her debut full-length record, London-based Ethiopian-Egyptian multi-hyphenate. We heard Cairo FM from Zero. We got Eric the Architect in the background with the instrumental version of No Doubt I'm in Love. And I hope you love what you're hearing right here. You need anything at all, it's mail at modernjetset.com. But let's just keep on flying.

some soulful reggae feels to bring us to the first half of today's Modern Jet Set Flight. We just heard from Pama International with their version of Heatwave, best known from 1963 from Martha and the Vandellas. Before that, Joey Quiñones, the Sincere's vocalist in his first solo effort called In a Soul Steady Situation, we heard For You. And Winston Curtis with a great reggae rework of a soul hit originally released in 1968 by Judy Clay and William Bell. It was Private Number. So like I said, we're halfway through today's flight. The second half is going to take things in a little bit of a different direction, but I think you're really going to like it. Hold on to your hats, and as always, thank you ever so much for flying the fancy skies.

It's Modern Jet Set. Thank you for joining us on this hour-long jaunt through the fancy skies. We got something new from Pearl in the Oysters in the background. Juliet Pearl Davis and Joaquin Pollock, they've moved to Paris from LA, but that city pop sound is still going strong on this new release, Monkey Mind. This track is called Shinkansen. Sons of Sevilla before that, UK Gone Spain Brothers with a new single called Changing. Before that, Aldous Harding, the New Zealand singer-songwriter, is back with an album recorded in Wales called Train on the Island. We heard One Stop and took it back to 2022, also in Wales, to start us off with Kate Le Bon and Moderation from her album Pompeii. So if you find yourself in need of some more of this jet set vibe during the rest of your week, do not worry. You can always find an instant replay of this most recent flight over on modernjetset.com, plus archives and other goodies for you frequent flyers. Or if you just want to say hi, you can do that anytime at all. It's mail@modernjetset.com. Got some old stuff and a classic to slide in there as we reach our final destination coming up soon. But we're not there yet, so just kick back and relax. It's Modern Jet Set.

And friends, we are beginning our final descent here on Modern Jazz Set, accompanied by a sub-module with a really fun take, a Fela Kuti tribute to a song, we'll call it Expensive Stuff. Before that, Chinese American Bear with Lovely Day from their third record, Dim Sum and Then Some from 2026. Aaron, new single from North Carolina, born Aaron Stornilo. He started out in jazz, branching out ahead of a new release. We heard a single called Macrame. Also heard from Benny Sings with Parachute. The prolific Dutch indie pop artist has a September 2026 release on Stone's Throat called 22 Durnham Do. And Stereolab with a classic to start off that final set. We heard Household Names. I'm Iris Berkeley. I want to sincerely thank you for joining me on today's Flight of Fancy. Until next week, may your champagne flute overflow with, and I'll meet you right back here next time for another extra fancy flight. If you happen to dig on any of today's selections, don't forget you can find this most recent flight and a full show archive, including track lists, whenever you might need it. And that's over at modernjetset.com for you whenever you like. But until we meet again, stay safe, stay sane, stay sassy, and most importantly, stay sexy, my friends.

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1: Things that makes it particularly promising is that it can kill melanoma cells without killing normal cells.
2: Baker says there's still years of research that must be done before this compound can be used as a cancer drug. 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
3: The well-known black-and-white landscape photographer Clyde Butcher broke his hip in a fall this week and underwent emergency partial hip replacement surgery. He's beginning the recovery process at Sarasota Memorial Hospital in Venice. A stray shower or thunderstorm is possible today with highs in the high 80s. Tonight, a stray shower or thunderstorm is possible with overnight lows in the high 70s. Tomorrow, scattered thunderstorms with highs in the mid 80s. I'm Sean Canaan with the WMNF News headlines.
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And you're listening to Ultrasounds right here on WMNF Tampa. And just up, we heard Eyes by Russi, prior to that Gebu Life by Alika, and Close to You, Double Espresso, and we opened up with Ashanti Mantra by Gaia Sanskrit. 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And if you'd like to text us, 813-433-0885. That's 813-433-0885. Continuing on, we're going to kind of go with this vibe for a little bit and then go into some deep house as we continue. Keep it locked. It's live.

is a quiet energy

Do not resist the thoughts that appear. Let them rise and let them dissolve, like waves returning to the ocean. There is nothing to fix, nothing to chase, nothing missing in this moment. The spirit does not speak

tuned in to WMNF Tampa. My name's E-Love. Just up, we heard Made It Here. And that was by Hessian. Prior to that, Reflections by Kenzo. And Just Feel before that, Elegant Ape. And we opened up the set with I Can't Hold You by Era M. And we've got about 7 more minutes to go. And then the NPR News is going to be on, followed by the Live Music Showcase. So we'll squeeze in some more tracks for you. And if you want to drop us a line, you can do that by texting us 813-433-0885. 813-433-0885. And you can also send an email, dj@wmnf.org. If you are corresponding with us, love to know your name. And this track coming up is called Inside Out by Astralidee.

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We've got about two more minutes, so just going to squeeze this in. 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Then it gets replaced with the new show. Much love, many blessings. This cool track, See You Through.

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3: 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My name is Alexis Thompson, and today we are with Junction 27.
4: Hello. Hi. Thank you.
3: Of course. Would you mind introducing yourselves a bit?
5: Oh, Bonnie Kessler-Fouts. I'm playing baritone.
6: All right. And my name is Rebecca McKella. You can also call me Becky, and I'll be playing the banjo lele and also the tenor uke.
3: Cool.
7: I'm Joe. I'm playing the ukulele and the harmonica at some point. Go ahead, Russell.
8: I thought. And I'm Russell on the tiny ukulele bass.
3: Cool. Didn't know there was such so many variety of ukuleles.
6: And we didn't even bring everything.
3: There's more.
6: We have many different types of ukuleles still at home, but we just brought these for today.
3: Interesting. Well, while we're at it, why don't you show us what they can do?
9: All right.
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0: You're listening to WMNF's live music showcase in Tampa, and you were just listening to Junction 27. What a nice positive song to start off on. I can already feel the good vibes flowing in.
1: Nice. That's what we're looking for.
2: That's
0: awesome.
2: The idea.
0: So, about the ukulele, you mentioned the baritone ukulele, bass ukulele. How did you find out about all these different variations of them?
1: Becky's the ukulele expert.
0: All right, Becky, how about
3: it? I don't know if I'm really an expert, but actually, I grew up and my mom used to play a baritone ukulele. And when I was young, I used to think it was a guitar, so I was jamming away on her baritone uke. And I actually still have it. So that was my first exposure to a ukulele. Then I've been playing guitar for years, and I somehow just kind of got back into the ukuleles. And now everybody here has many, and we're all, you know, swapping ukuleles sometimes because there's so many different types, so many different styles. So yeah, there's a lot of different ukuleles out there, and it's just fun depending on the sound, kind of like there's so many different guitars out there depending what type of sound you want.
0: Yeah, well, now that you bring that up, it makes sense that there's different types of it. It's just that usually you know, you only kind of hear it one way, and it's like the typical one where it's just like, you know, like the stereotypical ukulele type thing.
3: The strumming, yeah. And we decided, when Joe and I decided to come up with an all-electric ukulele band, we figured out, well, we've got to make it our own sound, especially since we play originals. So I don't know what we did, but we just somehow started adding different instruments to it and figuring out different ways to play and do things differently. So we just kind of made up our own.
0: Yeah, I know that there was another person who was on here, Ari Kai, who, yes, because I think you guys were both like at, what was it called? Ook It Out.
1: Yeah.
3: Ari's played a couple of the Ook It Outs with us, and it's been really fun over the years to get together with people who had started with us on our very first show, and then, you know, kind of playing with different people, getting connected. I mean, it's a really cool network out there.
0: Yeah, because she uses like a looper. Mm-hmm. To like add to the ukulele. I'm like, wow, this is so versatile. I didn't know that.
1: A lot of stuff, definitely.
3: Mm-hmm. I just stick with one chord to plug in. I'm not good with my timing with everything, but yeah, it's pretty neat what people do out there, and that's the neat thing about it. There are so many different styles of playing, different instruments to play, and we have a lot of fun listening to other local bands and performing with them because everybody sounds different.
0: Mm-hmm. Cool. So a bit more about the Ook It Out ones. What was like the most interesting way you've heard somebody use the ukulele?
3: Oh my. I would have to say, I mean, one of the things I really like is the slide. So, and I say that because the next song, Joe will be playing the slide on the ukulele.
0: Oh, how fun.
3: But I think it's neat. It's just a different way to make a sound. And I think it's pretty hard to play slide on nylon strings. I don't know. Joe takes care of that. But I do like the slide on the ukulele.
0: Well, let's hear it. I'm willing to hear how it sounds.
1: Oh, wow.
3: All right. So we're going to play Wait For Me.
2: Okay.

0: Welcome back to WMNF's Live Music Showcase in Tampa. My name is Alexis Thompson, and you were just listening to Junction 27. Well, Joe, it seems like you handled that pretty well. Wasn't as hard as I thought. Which, by the way, loving the funky button-up, I also got one as well.
1: Cool, very cool.
0: Tried to match you guys, your vibes of the music.
1: Nice.
2: Good.
1: This one dates back to the 80s when I used to follow the Grateful Dead around, and this was my show day shirt. So.
0: Oh, cool. Yeah. Nice. So when it comes to songwriting, because I was listening to the lyrics and I was like, oh, wow, these are all like very positive, very nice songs. So when it comes to songwriting, are you very intentional when it comes to that?
1: Our songwriter will answer that.
2: I would say I try to be intentional. I could look back and think about when I wrote these songs, what I was thinking when I wrote them. But that was the intent of the band, is to really, you know, have a positive message, mm-hmm. have fun. People always say when you're playing the ukulele, you have to smile because it really is an upbeat instrument. But I think when, you know, how I always describe it is I'll come up with a song. I call it kind of a skeleton because I have the music, I have the lyrics, but then the band is what really makes it a song that we're out performing. So we're thinking about what can we add in, what would blend in with the, you know, with the mood or the tone of the lyrics, you know, what can we do to change up some of the ukulele strumming patterns and add stops and change some of the dynamics. But definitely I wanted to write upbeat music, mm-hmm. and I want to write music that can be inspiring or that's relatable to people or just something that people enjoy listening to.
0: Just anything that, like, you know, has that nice warm feeling.
2: Yeah, thank you.
0: Of course. You. So when it came to like forming the band, did you all already know each other or did you meet each other through like word of mouth?
1: Becky and I were in the kind of loose circle of friends kind of thing, and we saw each other at a movie one night, and she said to me, you know, I'm thinking about starting a ukulele band, and my sister had just taken a vacation to Hawaii, and all of my family members got like little tourist ukuleles when she got back, and so I said, oh, I got a ukulele, and it went on from there.
0: Worked perfectly then.
1: Yeah.
2: It did, yeah. So he and I are the two forming members of the band, mm-hmm. and then Russell joined us, and
3: they found me under the bridge.
0: Yeah,
3: under
0: the bridge.
2: Come on over. And he's just amazing. I mean, you play bass. And then he took up the ukulele bass and just...
3: Yeah, I've been playing bass for years, decades, and I heard these guys and went, I've got to play with that, but I've got to have one of these to do it, so okay.
2: So the next day he had one, and it was perfect, and he's been changing strings, he's been buying more, he's got all different ukuleles now, including different U-basses.
0: Cool.
4: And I was the newest member. I actually came on when Russell was on a brief sabbatical, and you all had a lot of gigs with Tampa Bay Ukulele Society. So I learned Russell's bass parts, but not nearly as with the great amount of facility that he has. And when he came back, I thought, okay, well, I guess this is my goodbye. And they said, oh, no, you can play the baritone. And I went, all righty, so here I am.
2: And we just... her vocals, her mm-hmm. harmonies just got us. We said, oh, yeah, Bonnie, you're not leaving. She said goodbye. We're like, you're not going anywhere.
0: He said, we have to keep you.
2: Yeah.
0: There's no choice.
4: I'm happy they wanted to keep me. I love playing with these people.
0: Oh, great. I'm glad that you guys all have, like, great chemistry. I can see it even when you guys play.
2: And then, of course, several people here play with each other mm-hmm. in duos and solos and other bands. So it's really fun. So everybody supports everybody and what they're doing musically. And it's a lot of fun. Different configurations of music.
0: Awesome. Cool. And before we jump into the next song, I just wanted to remind you guys that we have a segment called Ask Musicians Anything, where you get to ask musicians anything, as long as you either call the studio 813-239-9663, or you can comment in the live streams on YouTube, Facebook, or email dj@wmnf.org. So how about another song for us?
2: All right, so this is a song called White Lies. I always like to preface it, we've either given them or taken them.
0: That's
2: so
0: true.
2: We're all familiar with White Lies. Tell me something.

0: idea of a song. And this one we worked a lot on. We wanted to change the dynamic, so we did, you know, a lot of stops. And let me tell you, that takes a lot of work.
1: I'm sure. There was a moment where you guys slowed down, and I was like, wait, the song's almost over? Wait, hold on.
0: And then we just started. Back.
1: And then you came back, and you shocked me. I was like, oh, okay.
0: Like a white light comes back with a vengeance.
1: That's true. That's good. It's like symbolism in a way. And look, you already got some comments. We got Francis J. Kolb on Facebook saying, sounds great. And Marty Fout saying, sounding divine.
0: Oh, well, thank you. Thank you for listening, and thank you for the compliments.
1: So, when it comes to your music, what would you think your greatest inspirations are? Like,
2: what do you think,
3: Joe? Greatest inspirations, wow. Let's see. I don't know. From a ukulele standpoint, I don't know. I just don't know. My musical heroes are Jerry Garcia and you know, people like that, jam bands. But you know, so that doesn't have much to do with what we're doing. So,
1: I mean, hey, it could either be inspiration for the sound that you guys have, or even just personal inspirations. Either or counts.
3: There you go.
0: Yeah. And I think a lot of it is whatever kind of comes to mind, whatever's inspirational in the moment as I'm thinking about a song or writing a song. One of my favorite things to do is listen to original artists. Mm-hmm. We have so much talent here in the Tampa Bay area, and that's one of my favorite things to do, is just listen to any artists that are playing their music, writing their own work, and I just find that really enjoyable. And then hearing it played differently at different times. So when
1: True.
0: You see somebody as a solo artist, and then you might see them in a band playing a song, I just think that's really neat, the creativity with it and being able to be flexible with the songwriting and also with the performing.
1: Yeah, I can agree to that. As I've been like here for a while, seeing all the bands come and go and like researching about them, it's like, oh wow, you also play in this band, but those are two completely different sounds. And it's like you get to learn another level of the person based off of like, are they playing with this band? Are they playing with that band? Are they playing alone? Like, what songs do they like to play when they're alone? Things like that. It's like a nice little insight into their personal like brains.
3: I play mandolin in an old-time country band, too.
1: So, oh.
3: Which is quite different from what we're doing here.
1: I was about to say, when did you teach you to the mandolin?
3: Well, I started when I was a kid. I started on violin, and then it's the strings are the same, G, D, A, E, and so it's an easy transition from violin to mandolin.
1: Oh, interesting. I guess it's similar to how Russell already played bass, and then it just transferred into the bass.
3: Yeah.
1: Mm-hmm. I had a 5-string once. It didn't work out. Basses are huge. Those things are huge. I didn't account for the fact that like size of the instrument actually really does matter when you try to play it.
0: Absolutely.
1: Like
0: Bonnie plays
1: like
0: bass, and you have a lot of experience different instruments.
4: I totally hear you. That 5th string just throws me off every time I've tried it. So 4 strings, that's my comfort zone.
1: Yeah, and it was like this big. I had to like reach over, and I was like, this is too much. Can't do it. Anyways, how about another song for us? What you got up your sleeve?
0: Sounds good. I think we'll play a song called Fade Into the Night. And not to put any pressure on Bonnie, but we will have an instrument coming in. We're not going to say what. You'll hear it. You got this, Bonnie.
1: We believe in you, Bonnie.
0: Yes, we do.

0: You're listening to WMNF's live music showcase in Tampa. My name's Alexis, and that is Junction 27. Look at that, Bonnie, you got it.
1: I did.
0: For those who don't know, there was a little, there's a little surprise. The surprise was there was a triangle in the song.
1: Well, I want to give a shout out to our percussionist, Anna. She couldn't be here with us today, and she usually does that. Ooh. So I had to learn her part. It was so difficult. But timing it with my strumming is what was...
0: I'm sure. Just having to be like, okay, yeah. When am I supposed to switch off?
1: I'll be glad when she's back.
2: And a funny story, when we recorded this song, Bill Grandier, our previous percussionist and drummer, we actually had to do several takes on the recording because he felt that the triangle just didn't sound right. And I said, it's a triangle, I could hit that thing. And then we listened back and we're like, wow, they all do sound different. So it's a much harder instrument to play than one would think.
0: What, like, all goes into the triangle? Because, like, similar to what you were saying, I was under the assumption that, like, you hit it, it makes the sound. Like, what specifically
2: have
0: to
2: do? I have no idea.
1: I can't really answer that, but I would imagine there are different sizes of triangles, and they hit different tones and notes, but I'm just throwing it out there. If anybody listening knows the answer, feel free to let us know.
2: But the other thing is, whenever somebody plays a triangle in this band, we really give it our all.
1: Thank you. I felt it.
0: Triangles get special privileges.
3: Equilateral the isosceles.
1: Oh, there you go.
0: Who knows? I wonder what that would be like. And you guys already have a question. So, question for Junction 27 from Vicky. What are your favorite types of gigs to play?
2: Oh. Wow. One of my favorite types of gigs, house concerts. Ooh. I love house concerts. I think they're really fun. They're challenging because all eyes are on you. Mm-hmm. So, and then other times it's nice when there's a lot of background noise and we just play and have fun. But I do enjoy house concerts and weather permitting outdoor shows.
3: I'm a huge fan of the tribute shows that we do with you guys. I think, have we done a dozen now, something like that?
1: Yeah.
3: Well, and to me, that's just those are so much fun.
1: One of my favorites is when we get to play the Jingle Bell Run for Boley Centers over in St. Petersburg. Mm. And we get a nice, they have bands all throughout the running route. And we've been asked to play, gosh, the last four or five years. I don't know. But that's always fun. That's really always fun. A fun gig. Yeah. Yeah.
0: That was like consistent. Mm-hmm. Oh, cool.
2: Or pretty much any gig we're asked to play, we enjoy.
0: Fair enough.
2: We just love to play.
0: Is it like the crowd that gets you really energized, or just playing with each other? That's like playing with each other. That's fun.
2: I mean, the crowd can get us energized. Yeah. I mean, it's really fun when you see familiar faces. It's really fun to meet new people. Mm-hmm. We love to hear people's stories, whether they've played music, play the ukulele, play any other instruments. So that's such a big piece of it. And because we have fun playing with each other in this band, that just makes it extra special.
0: That's awesome. It's good to have like a group of people that you can feed each other's energy off of on stage. Especially because while I'm watching you guys play, it looks like you all enjoy it. I see Joe, he's always like super excited, little
2: that's
0: hopping
2: our Joe.
0: Up and down. Yeah.
2: We call him Junction Joe.
0: He's the entire band all in one. He's got it all. He's got all the energy. You mentioned earlier how you know, going around Tampa and seeing all different people play and all that, how interesting and fun that was. Would you say that the music industry in Tampa has, like, changed a lot in the years that you've been playing?
1: Oh, boy.
3: Well, on the downside, there's not as many places to play as there once were. But, you know, on the upside, it's, you know, there's just the places, Tampa's grown, St. Peter's grown, the places have all grown so much that it's just, you know, it's pretty amazing how many musicians there are in town. So,
1: And my perspective is, I was born and raised here. I'm not going to tell you how many decades ago, but born and raised here, and there really was not much at all of a music scene. There were clubs here and there when I was little. As I grew, there were more and more clubs, and I would agree with Joe, some of those no longer exist, but there's a much healthier, more vibrant music scene now than what I recall from when I was much younger.
0: No, healthier how? Like, how was it bad before?
1: No, more talented musicians.
3: Yeah.
1: I mean, there's just so many, and on any given night. There are open mics. There are gigs. There are wonderful places to go.
2: Singer-songwriter
1: nights. Mm. Yeah. Singer-songwriters in the round. Oh, yeah. Just every night you could find something to do.
0: It's true. It's just like about finding where to look, basically.
1: That's right.
0: Sadly, where I live, there's like nothing. There's nothing happening. I live in Sefner. It doesn't have a great reputation. And also, you basically have to leave Sefner to do anything fun. So I'm just like, oh, God.
2: Or you put on a festival out in Sefner. We'll be there.
0: You know what?
1: There you go.
0: You're right. You're right. I am the change. I'm the difference.
1: You are.
2: You have one band that would come out. We'll come out.
0: Thank you. I will keep you in mind for that.
3: All right.
0: Well, since you're on the topic of that, is there any samplers you want to give us on that? Any songs?
2: How about we play... Everybody has a train song, so we figured we needed to come up with a train song, so okay. We call this Just Another Train Song. But it's not just another train song, because when we recorded this, we had the songwriting. We felt like Joe needed a... I felt like we needed a harmonica. Mm-hmm. I said, Joe, we're recording next week. Can you play the harmonica? He said, well, I don't know. I've never played it in my life. So the one good thing about this band is we always were very flexible. So he learned how to play the harmonica.
3: Give it a shot.
2: We got it recorded a week later, and now it's a part of our song.
0: Funny. I saw him getting suited up. I was like, uh-oh, what's going to happen? All right.

0: Welcome back. You're tuned in to WMNF's Live Music Showcase in Tampa. My name is Alexis Thompson, and that was Junction 27. That was a nice one. You got the harmonica down. Did a really good job. And the people seem to agree. C.K. Howell says, love the shirt, and also that they look and sound marvelous. And then Gabe Whitney says, awesome. Lori Leslie says, let's do another one, and that you guys look and sound great as well. And we also have another comment, if you don't mind. So, from Wally from Tampa says, is there a distinct moment in your music career that you'll never forget, like a live show or interaction that touched your heart? Oh.
1: You know, I just I love playing the M&F tribute so much, and you know, the things that touched my heart is when the crowd at Skipper's, you know, just always just seem to get into it so much, and it's just when the crowd is into it that you just can't help but have a great time, and those are always my peak moments.
0: That's great. I mean, like we said earlier, working off of the crowd is nice because you get to feed off their energy, and you get like hyped up in as well in turn. Which one were you going to say?
2: So I enjoy classical guitar. Mm-hmm. So anytime I hear that, that's what really touches my soul. Mm-hmm. When I listen to classical guitar performers.
0: Is there a reason or just like the sound of it?
2: I like the sound of it. I like to play a little classical guitar. It's something that has resonated with me from when I was very young, and I just love it, and I love to watch performers with their right hand, their arpeggios, and I just think it's beautiful. So that's one of my favorite types of music to listen to.
0: Nice. In fact, actually, what's everyone's favorite types of music to listen to?
3: I think Americana, but I'm on board with Joe about the music showcases, and the Tom Petty one a few years ago really touched my heart. My husband, Marty Fouts, who also is a local musician, got to play a set with his daughter, Shannon.
0: Oh,
3: and it was really, that really touched me. For father and daughter to get to play in a tribute show. But I don't know. I like all kinds of music. I don't think there's a particular one that I prefer. Mm-hmm. I like everything.
0: I like to say that I'm the same. I feel like while doing this, I've been able to warm up to like different types of music and learn more about different types of music. Because there's some genres where I'm just like, wow, I never would have like approached it on my own. And so to hear it, it's like, oh, this is nice. This isn't as like, I don't know, I wouldn't say bad, but it isn't as abstract as I thought it would be, you know?
2: And probably as you interview performers and hear different stories, I think that's pretty neat to be able to hear what inspires others and what inspires you, too.
0: Definitely. It's nice, like I said, to get a look into people's inner worlds and then seeing that shown externally through their music. Nice. It's like a little diary that I get to peek into and listen.
2: It's true. That's a great way to describe that.
0: Thank you.
2: I love that.
0: Would you say that you guys always been musical people, like since you were younger, or no?
3: I grew up playing classical piano. My grandmother first taught me, and I grew up in a very musical family. So that was my beginning, was piano, and then guitar in junior high and high school, and here I am on baritone ukulele.
1: Classical violin is how I started, because my father played, and I've still got his violin and all of that stuff. I play his instrument, and and then I branched out to tried to play guitar, but had no, couldn't do that. So the mandolin, and then the ukulele. Yeah.
0: What was so difficult about the guitar?
1: I just didn't really ever.
4: Is it those two extra strings?
1: It's those two extra strings. I'm a four-string guy.
4: Just admit it, these are much smaller to manage.
0: And what about you, Mr. Russell?
5: My grandmother bought me a silver tone arch top when I was umpteen, I don't even know, in East Texas, and in Gladewater, in fact. And there's an Opry house in Gladewater that Elvis started singing at. Mm-hmm. I know because there's like posters all over the front of it that says that. I never knew before. But yeah, and then one thing led to another.
0: And then you're here.
5: So I play for her.
0: And what about you, Becky?
2: Oh, I thought I was going to be this amazing, you know, crazy rock star on the guitar, and I played acoustic, and then I got into playing electric guitar, and I thought electric guitar was really hard. It felt like a foreign instrument compared to playing acoustic guitar. So I still like to play guitar, and, you know, then just kind of got back into the ukulele. And here we are today.
0: And then you guys all came together. So that's awesome. And I'm glad that you guys were able to, like, I guess, have that. Because, you know, music's a good outlet for when you're younger, especially because you got all those emotions. So it's like, okay, got to put it somewhere. Might as well put it in an instrument.
2: It's great when we're older, too.
0: It's a cycle.
2: It's wonderful.
0: Well, guys, we are almost at the end of the road now. But before we do, I would like to thank all of our lovely volunteers that help us make the Live Music Showcase work. So on audio, we have Pam Robinson. And our audio assistant is Jerry McGowan. Video director, we got Lisa Rader and Tatiana Molina. Cameras, we have Marcy Connors. We have Cynthia Canada. We have Phoenix Page and AJ Marshall. Our board op today is Charlie Cushing. And we have you watching. Thank you so much for being here. And, of course, thank you, Junction 27, for being here as well.
5: Our pleasure.
2: We are privileged to be here. Thank you, and we appreciate you. And we'll take it out with Didn't Let Go. Get back on the banjo-lele.
0: Got you. Speaking of, we have 5 minutes, but when it ends at 3, we still play to the top of the hour at 3:01. So if you stay in the lot, in the lives, either on YouTube or on Facebook, you'll get to hear an extra song. Look at you. All right, what you got for us?
2: All right, well, Didn't Let Go.

0: 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My name's Alexis Thompson. That's Junction 27. Well, thank you guys for being here today. It's a nice song to let
1: This is WMNF Tampa.

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1: What up, what up, what up? 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
1: What's up? What's up? What's up? It's your boy DJ NOKK1 and welcome to the Plug Radio. Man, listen, I just want to welcome the whole team, everybody up in the building. We got Chris on the board, Mr. Spice himself. Yeah. What's going on, Spice? How is your week, man?
2: My week was pretty good. I just had like a 12-hour shift on.
1: Yeah, for sure. Yeah. Listen, man, my week was amazing too, bro. And, you know, I'm just grateful to God to bring it through another week. And we're here on another Sunday just to give God praise. You know what I'm saying? I'm so happy. I hope you guys out there listening are happy to be alive and well today. God has really do some amazing things in our lives. And just prepared, even though the things are bad or made, you know, feel like you're in despair, understand they all happen for your good. All right. Now, listen, hey, we got a new member to our team. Miss Anji Marie, what's going on? What's going on?
3: What's up, everyone?
1: Hey, listen, I just want to welcome Ms. Anji Marie to the team. She's going to be part of this team, The Plug Radio. And listen, we got some great things coming happening in 2026. So make sure you're here. Make sure you're a part of it. Make sure you understand that, listen, we are here for you. All right. We also got some music coming up, too, that is part of our top five listeners. Again, this is something that you guys got to get involved in. All right. You guys get to get involved in. So we're going to put out on our Instagram. Make sure you're following us. Our Instagram, that's ThePlugRadio813 on Instagram. Make sure you're following it because we have some music that you guys get to vote for. And the person or the people, rather not just the person, but the song that is vote the most is the song that's going to be played. So again, it's called The People's Choice. Listeners, you guys out there, and make sure y'all listen to it. So we're going to put some music up in the middle of the week. Make sure you get a chance to listen to each of them. And the best song win. All right, so let's get back into the music and we will be right back.

0: let's get right to it. Right to it. Evangelize the world, let's get right to it. Right to it. Huh? Let's get right to it. Huh? Hey, let's get right to it. Hey. Let's get right to it. Evangelize the world, brother and sister. Let's get right to it. I remember back then, I was rolling loud. Man. Fast forward, we on stage. I rolling loud. Fast. Man, it's kind of crazy, Brody. I can't even lie. God chose a sinner like me. I'm just a chill guy. I am. Hey, I came up out that water and got right to it. Right to it. Jumped up out of cars, but I'm still a student. Jesus Christ is God. I don't gotta prove it. Shout out Chuck Smith, but this the new Jesus movement. Look. You don't gotta work to get to heaven. Brody, pick up on that Bible, put down all them weapons. Turn away from the world, you know where it's headed. It's a battle, good versus evil, this is Armageddon. We be praying in the studio. Yeah, we stay in the studio. We've been here for days in the studio. Trying to plant some seeds in you coolio. Praying every day, let's get right to it. Right to it. Open up the Bible, let's get right to it. Right to it. Go and make disciples, let's get right to it. Right to it. Evangelize the world, let's get right to it. Right to it. Let's get right to it, huh? Hey, let's get right to it, hey, let's get right to it. Evangelize the word, brother. Let's get right to it.
1: Heard as plan big as can be, let's get right to it. I want the faith to walk the sea, let's get right to it. Preach the gospel to my G's, let's get right to it. Let's get right to it. Let's get

0: News, call me the paper boy. It's the fruit of the spirit, you can't fake the joy. You keep running from the Lord, where you think you're going? The word was spoken, let's get right to put it in motion.
1: Praying every day, let's get right to it.
0: Right to it.
1: Open up the Bible, let's get right to it.
0: Right to it.
1: Go and make disciples, let's get right to it.
0: Right to it.
1: Evangelize the world, let's get right to it.
0: Right to it.
1: Let's get right to it. Hey, let's get right to it. Hey, let's get right to it. Evangelize the world, brother and sister, let's get right to it.

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1: Yeah. Welcome back. It's your boy DJ NOKK1. You're tuned in to The Plug Radio. And listen, let me turn this down a little bit. Listen. We got in the studio right now. Let me go through the playlist real quick. So, we played Spatula, new song by Stephen Malcolm. We played When He Calls by Razzie. We got 21 by Gabo, the Disciple. Now, number one, look, Gabo will be in the studio here next month, so make sure y'all tune in to check him out. We got LaGrange with Ways. We got My Everything by Lecrae. That's his newest single that dropped. This is his last tour that he's going, so he's doing a lot right now, so make sure y'all check out Lecrae. We got all the way from CA, from Cali. I was on the phone with him yesterday. We got Right To It by OKG Josh. And then listen. That last song, the song that was after Lil KG Josh by the one and only Angie Marie in the building. Come on.
2: Hey, what up, y'all?
1: Yes, that song was fire, man. Listen, if y'all don't know, check this artist out. She is amazing with the poetry.
2: I appreciate it.
1: She's amazing with the rap. She got some bars, y'all. Look, I was surprised. I was like, what? Man, listen, I had to drop it. That is unreleased. I'm just letting you know right now. It's unreleased. She's going to get it down pat, but it's, you know, get her stuff going with that album coming.
2: Yeah.
1: She got something cooking. So, yo, I'm telling y'all, listen out for Miss Angie Marie. Listen, y'all going to be blessed. This is an amazing woman of God. Blessed rapper, poet, you know. Listen, she got it all. And then after that, we had Anna Kay with He's Been Good. And I'm telling you, man, the music choice today has just been amazing. And thank you guys again for those who voted. And listen, I'm blown. But anyway, let's talk about this subject that everybody been talking about on social media. Mr. Comedian himself, Drewski. Now, y'all heard and y'all saw how he was basically, you know, making fun of the church and making fun of everybody that was basically pastors and stuff like that. Me personally, I thought it was a very poor choice. You know, I got offended. Even though, yes, these pastors out there are doing things that they're not supposed to be doing, but it's still making fun of our Lord and Savior Jesus Christ. It makes it look like they're not able, you know, people, when they come to church, that they expect that to happen. So guess what it's going to do? It's going to push people away, right? They're going to push people away from church, and we don't want that happening because, you know, we know the truth. We know what Christ has done for us, how we experience in life and what we've been through. So we don't want things like that to be, you know what I'm saying, exposed, and people to make fun of our Lord and Savior, you know, because it's something that we take to our heart.

0: heart, and we cherish, because again, every day God give us new grace, every day he give us new mercy. And if in order for you to experience that, number one, you got to surrender. You got to surrender yourself unto him, you know what I'm saying? And I just don't think that. What do you guys think?
1: Well, yeah, what I think is personally, what the Lord put on my heart was like 2 Peter 2:1. And I just want to be, you know, straightforward with you guys. What it says is that, but false prophets also arose among the people, just as there will be false teachers among you who will secretly bring in destruction heresies, even denying the master who brought them, bringing upon themselves swift destruction. I said all that to say because, you know, what we don't want to do is, you know, put up with someone mocking God, for
0: yes,
1: one.
0: That's right,
1: but
0: that's
1: also,
0: right.
1: Two, we need to hold our brothers and sisters that are pastors and ministers and teachers accountable, making sure that they are delivering the word of God with truth,
0: you know.
1: And that's where that scripture comes to mind, with the Lord put on my heart.
0: Amen.
1: So we all hold each other accountable, because we need what's true is true, and that's what we need to stick to.
0: Amen.
2: Yeah, and I actually totally agree. But the thing is, he actually took it way too far. I actually understand he's trying to get like views and stuff like that, but yeah, he totally took it way too far.
0: Yeah, for sure. Man, listen, I want to add to that too as well. It's what was it? 2 Timothy, it talked about, for the time will come when people will not tolerate sound doctrine, an accurate instruction that challenges them with God's truth, but wanting to have their ears tickled with something pleasing. They will accumulate for themselves many teachers, one after another, chosen to satisfy their own desires and to support the errors they hold, and will turn their ears away from the truth and will wander off into myths and man-made fictions, and will accept the unacceptable. And that is so true, man, like, you know, what y'all said and so forth. And people, again, we have a great division that's happening right now. There's a lot of people that are coming to Christ, and there are a lot of people that are not. If you notice, a lot of the secular artists, or a lot of the secular people that are in, you know, in entertainment, whether it be in movies, you know, music, or whatever the case may be, they are turning to Christ. Why? Because the God is waking them up. You know, Hollywood is being turned over right now. You know what I'm saying? And the music industry is being tossed. You know what I'm saying? Because of the name of Christ. You know what I'm saying? Because God is, he's letting the true sons of God come forth. He's letting the true sons of God go out there and speak the word. He's letting the true sons of God get into positions that they were in. And now the light bulb is switching on. You know what I'm saying? Because they're in those positions where they can talk about Christ, where we are shut out. We're the ones out here. If we go into Hollywood, they're going to stop us by the door, by security. We can't even get in there. But he's letting people that are in Hollywood already switching their hearts on at this moment, because they are secret agents, to go into a place like Hollywood and be able to change what's happening, change what's going on, change the narrative. You know what I'm saying? So, look, God is doing an amazing thing. This morning I woke up and, you know, Bishop Raymond Williams, he had actually called me, and he told me, like, you know, actually called myself and Pastor Bernard Jones, and he called us together, and he said, man, he's like, I feel like the Lord is actually getting us ready for war. And literally, that's what I felt in my spirit, like war. You know what I'm saying? And I think that's what's happening right now, why these things are surfacing, why these things are coming up. So I just want to encourage you guys, be prepared. Get your hearts and your mind tuned to the Spirit of God, because God's Spirit is moving on the earth right now, to and fro. It's moving just like the wind crosses the earth and the flows of water passes over the ocean, and it's like the air just goes over the land. Oh my gosh, I feel like preaching right now. It's just amazing how the Spirit of God is actually just flowing. And that's what I'm saying, we have to be prepared. We got to be spiritually aware and discern when the Spirit is moving. All right, I love y'all, man. That listen, you just gotta get Auntie Marie looking at me like I'm crazy. We just gotta get prepared. We gotta get prepared, y'all. All right, so we're gonna take it back, get into the music real quick, and then we're gonna come right back. All right.

to eliminate, not to administrate. Run it back, what I'm finna say. Any demonic rapper can get on my dinner plate. They could never intimidate. If you talk down on Jesus and you make disintegrate, that's how you disintegrate. Time to renovate. Whipping cables, flipping tables.

0: All right, all right, all right. It's time for the word of the day. That's right. We're going to get into the word right now. Angie Marie, take it away.
1: All right, today's word I want to give you guys is from Galatians 5:22-23. It says, but the fruit of the Spirit is love, joy, peace, patience, kindness, goodness, faithfulness, gentleness, self-control. Against such thing, there is no law. And just kind of like going off of the topic that we talked about today, how do you know, what are the things of the Lord? Things of the Lord is what I just mentioned. When you see the fruit, you know, people buy their fruit. Their fruit will produce the things of the Lord, which is love, joy, peace, patience, kindness, goodness, faithfulness, gentleness, and self-control. You will see those things. If you see anything that is other than that, then that's not good fruit.
0: That's right.
1: So we definitely want to continue to just walk in the Spirit, you know, allow the Lord to lead us. And when we're walking in the Spirit, there's no room for us to be able to walk in the flesh. So I just want to encourage you all today. And yeah.
0: That's right. That's right. Yeah. You know, when you walk in the fruit of the Spirit, number one, you know, it gives you the opportunity for the Holy Spirit to really do what he needs to do in your life. You know, again, we are spirit beings. We are not made for ourselves. We are made to glorify God. You know, although we are here on earth, you know, we are spiritual beings, that we have a spiritual father, that we have a spiritual connection, which is the Holy Spirit, directly to the Father, Jesus Christ, and to our Lord and Savior, Jesus Christ, I'm sorry, and to our Father in heaven, which is God. And when we have that connection, then we're able to understand what he's talking about when he says that he will guide us to everything that is true. So when it's things that are true, things that are of him, things that are of good report, that is what we are supposed to be drawn to. That's the things that we are supposed Amen. To show. That's the things that we're supposed to mirror. Again, it says in the word that we are mirror images of our Father.
1: Yes.
0: So he created us in his likeness, in his being. So that means we have an emotional God that loves all of us, that appreciates and is able to give unto us if we adhere unto his word. So again, when you're in your own self and you think that you basically by yourself and you have no help and whatever the case may be, that's not basically getting the fruit of the Spirit or shining or you know, glowing or emitting the fruit of the Spirit. That's you being selfish, and selfish or self-righteousness does not belong to God, and God is not in that. So when you give yourself back unto the Father, he's then able to give himself back unto you. And that's you having, like she said, the fruit of the spirits, you know, which is love, peace, joy, long-suffering, mercy, whatever, you know. So when you admit those things, then you're able to get back those things. You have any thoughts, Chris? Nope. It's all good. It's all good. I like to put people on the spot. Anyway, but yeah, you know, with that being said, like, I hope you guys listen to that word and let it apply to your life, because it is life changing. All right. So when you go out there in the world, you are a vessel. Think of yourself as a mug that's empty. And then when God pours his Spirit into you, you're getting full. And until the point where you're full enough that you get to be poured out. And when you pour out, everywhere you go, you can tell somebody, God bless you, I love you, how are you doing today? You're making them feel joy. You're making them feel great. They might be having a bad day. They might get up on the wrong side of the bed, don't know what to do. They might not have any money to pay their bills. But because of what you said to them, it gives them hope. It gives them joy. It gives them an ability to see tomorrow, to see the next second, you know, to see the next minute. It might be able to give them the opportunity to receive a blessing from somebody so they can pay that bill as well, too. So trust and believe, you are not your own. You've been bought with a price. That's Jesus Christ. All right? So we're going to get back into Amen. It. We're going to get back into the music. And yeah, let's go.
2: Yeah, that's off the dome.

on and you chasing that life. That's good, brother. Ooh.

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2: 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And, man, that has been an amazing show. I hope you guys kind of enjoy that. We're kind of wrapping up right now. Up next, we got Poetry Is, so make sure you stay tuned for that. And, man, I just feel like right now I want to pray for somebody right now. If you feel led to call in, let's go ahead and pray for you. The request line is 813-239-9663. 813-239-9663. I just feel like I need to pray for somebody. If somebody needs a blessing, somebody needs healing, somebody needs something, just call in. We are here for you, and we can basically pray for you. I think that somebody's going through right now a tough week, and you don't know what is to happen, and we're going to pray for you that God opened that door for you. So I want to make sure that that line is open so you guys can get a chance to call. Give us a call, 813-239-9663. 663. 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

0: This has been, let me just say this. This is your boy DJ NOKK1. And this has been The Plug Radio. And I just hope you guys enjoy the show. It was amazing to have our wonderful Angie Marie.
1: Yes, it's a pleasure.
0: Listen,
1: thanks
0: to
1: having me.
0: Her song was just fire. You know what I'm saying? And I'm hoping to get more songs coming in the mix. But yeah. It's your boy DJ and KK1. DJ Spiced on the boards. Spicer. Yeah, man, what you got plans this weekend coming up, brother? Nothing.
2: I'm just working.
0: It's all good. It's all good.
2: And then also we have the fun drive coming up next month on the 22nd.
0: Okay. Yes, sir. Yes, sir. Sorry, man, Spice. I didn't put you on the board like that, bro. My bad. But yeah, up next we got Portu Is. So stay tuned. Again, this is your boy DJ Knock One. See us back here, same time, same back.

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Tampa Bay, Tampa Bay. You heard the sound off, and you know what time it is. It's time for the Righteous Rockers Experience. Your boy DJ Wayne signing on for duty. Yeah, my lady Sash is in the background. She's on the boards today, running boards, and just making sure that we can tag team and get this beautiful vibe out to you today. So call us up and let me know what you're doing for today. We say today is fun day. We got a tag team going on. You know, we're going to hit you with some sweet music from the I'm going to stay in the 70s and the 80s a lot today, come up to the 90s. I'm going vintage reggae because, as you know, it's the month of August. You know, I've been selling this all year. August is my month. So all of my August people, all the Leos and all the Virgos, come on out, make some noise. Yeah, man, get your pad cover, make some noise. It's also, we had yesterday, we are over there in St. Pete celebrating. Lady Sasha and I, we did our musical thing. We vibed with the people over there in St. Pete's at Power of Faith Church, and it was a nice groovy vibe as they celebrate and kick off the festivity for Emancipation Day. That was a beautiful, beautiful production. I want to big up our Pastor Hope and the entire crew over there for that masterful production. Of course, Code 5 was rocking, you know, Lionel Tape was rocking. Everyone was just grooving to a really, really, really beautiful evening of just spirituality and great, great, great, you know, what we're going to say, patriotic Jamaican pride. It was a beautiful evening, and thank you guys, St. Pete, for that. That we needed that treat, and it's good to celebrate the legacy and the history of a people who have impacted the world globally. Today, we're going to be staying in that zone. Of course, this evening, you want to go out there. We're going to be over there at First University SDA Church at 2225 East 109 Avenue down there in Tampa. Of course, if you're putting it in your GPS, you want to put in the area code, which is zip code rather, which is 33612. Yeah, we're going to be down there celebrating, and it's going to be more of the same as we have Jamaica's 64th Emancipation celebration over there. The Jamaica Diaspora Association, also in collaboration with KC Old Boys. We are doing this one for the community. Yeah, man, history, culture, cuisine, music, all of that good stuff. Come through and enjoy the vibe, all right? DJ Wayne is going to be down there. I'm going to be, of course, under the hat of Wayne Stoddart, yeah, man, MC, and performing more Righteous Rockers today. Come groove with us, no man, after you're done with the show. The show gets started exactly 5:30 sharp, 5:30 p.m., and you want to be there to enjoy the fullness of what is going to go down. It's going to be a big one. In the meantime, between time, the vintage movies started. It is the month of August. We are 64 years old. Jamaica is mature. We're getting independence and emancipation, and I'm going to be going back to some of those tunes that pave the way to the mature Jamaica that you're experiencing today. We are officially off.

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So this is a 1975 release. The song Westbound Train, sang by Dennis Brown. You all know me by now that when you hear those extended plays, you know I'm in my jam box. We dropping dimes today, baby. Come on, just roll with me. We're going to take you down memory lane because we're celebrating a history from the 70s to the 80s to the 90s, coming all the way to the 2000s. We're going to rock you today. Great, great, great rockers music. Yeah, man. I'm going to take you to the place where there is happiness. As I told you guys, today I'm going to be going through the history, so you know the evolution is going to be evident. And as you can see, I'm playing those extended plays, so you know that I'm touching my jam box. So guess what? As we evolve, you are on the train. Dennis Brown made sure of that. We're going to take you to another sweet spot. Check this one out. From the one Barrington Levy, tomorrow is another day.

And it's very rare that I repeat artists in the first hour or just play one person twice on the show. Well, today I did that for Dennis Emmanuel Brown simply because the song speaks. Yeah, man, we say we're making the music speak today. That is pretend you're happy when you're blue. Yeah, not sure if that's the right thing to do, but you know, sometimes you gotta just pretend, as he says, and keep moving, you know, as Dory would say, just keep swimming. And yeah, man, blessings. We sending shout outs to everyone out there. Thank you so much for hitting us up and let us know that the show is being a blessing to you and that you're enjoying the vibe. We kind of in the nostalgic zone today. We playing some of the classics, and as you hear those dubwise and otherwise, you know, the extended plays. Yeah, these are extended plays that you're getting today. Kind of, you know, where the reggae music and dub kind of evolved from. So we kind of staying in that zone today, giving you the lessons today for the history, for those who are the newbies. Yeah, man, I asked the music start seeing. Here is one third of the Wailers, the man, Bunny Wailer himself, says, who feels it? And here we go, as we lean into the emotional music today. Yeah, my DJ Wailer, drop it by your heart and taking it back to the old.

The unmistakable voice of Burning Spear. You know, we can't mistake that voice. You know, yeah, man, culture kind of have a vibe they kind of sound alike, you know. Both are tremendously awesome artists, man. I love both of those guys. I say I'm keeping it in the 70s today because I'm kind of staying with the 80s, 70s vibe because, you know, I feel like the music was just speaking and hitting really hard in that time. And these great pioneers, of course, you heard from the man himself, Bonnie Wheeler. Well, we have a Wheeler's coming up too. But outside of that, there's a song that I have queued up to play for you right now that was made popular by the Wheelers. And I have a feeling many people have never heard this version. This one is from Juna Delgado. So the secret's out. I'm dropping dimes today. I'm going into my rare collection. And yeah, it's more going to be gems from the 80s and the 70s. I love where the music was there. Many people don't know that. A lot of the songs that were made popular by bigger artists who were more known internationally, they have other versions that were released locally and, you know, as I say, rare collections that are out there that are done by other artists that were not so very popular. Here is one. I'm

the voice of Freddie MacGregor. Yeah, man, from the album FM. Yeah, big albums. We going real deep in the music today because, you know, we're celebrating the culture. We're celebrating the evolution of the music itself. And so before that, you heard from the Gladiators on their version of Soul Rebel. Of course, the Nutty Professor himself, Lee Scratch Perry, coming through hard on that production. You know, yeah, he's one of those that laid a foundation. If you're talking about foundation, you can't get any deeper than Lee Scratch Perry. Yeah, man, good vibes. You know, we touching them Studio One classics, and it's going to get real over here right now. If you're feeling the vibe, give us a call. You know how to get to us. And also hit me up on the text and email dj@wmnf.org. Let us know how the energy's coming through. What is happening over in your end of the world right now? Is it sunny? Is it raining a little bit? Here's another timeless classic from Mighty Diamonds. This one is called Tell Me. I told you I was going deep in my catalog, and I am not going to disappoint today. Hit me up and let me know if you're feeling the groove. It's about to get real up in here. Big tune, big radio, WMNF 88.5. You're locked into the Righteous Rockers. 4 to 6 in the mix. Your boy DJ Wayne dropping dime.

And that's the meditation. The song's called The Book of History. Yeah, I told you I'm going deep in my catalog. Meditation, making you know we in the book of history. And the history subject today is Jamaica emancipation. Jamaica independence is on the 6th. Emancipation was yesterday, the 1st. And we are making sure that we give you a healthy dosage of rockers, righteous rockers. That's what's going on today. Call up a friend, tell them that the biggest reggae show in the Bay Area is on. And they are keeping the city ablaze. We don't need to call no fire marshal or anyone like that. We just blazing it with righteous rockers. Yeah, man. Keep it groovy and keep your dancing shoes on. It's about to go up higher. Can I take you at an altitude of good rockers reggae vibe? In the meantime, remember that there are some community events that's happening out there that you want to be a part of. Come and enjoy an evening of Jamaica history and culture, cuisine and music, courtesy of Jamaica Tampa Diaspora in association with Kingston College Old Boys Association. They are celebrating Jamaica's 64th independence, and it's happening over there at First University SDA Church, 2225 East 109th Avenue, Tampa. Yeah, man, you want to be a part of that one. Yours truly is going to be over there playing, rocking with Code 5 Band, doing some live music. And guess what? It's a free event. It's a community event. Come be a part of this one. In the meantime, the Rockers vibe continue. Rock and groove.

0: told you I was playing the rare ones today, the rare gems. This is Bob Marley and the Wailers. Exodus live in Japan. That's 1979. And we are really digging in the treasure chest today and playing some really rare but quality stuff. In the meantime, between time, we're going to turn it up a little higher right now. So we're going to turn the vibe up. Crank your radio, get your dancing shoes on. The music continues as the Righteous Rockers Experience. DJ Wayne dropping dimes. 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

0: righteous rocker experience.
1: I'm raging war on the enemy, taking back what was stolen from me.

0: guess what, guys? Just like that, we're at the top of the hour and we have to say wheels up out of here. You know, just want to give a big shout out to Lady Saj for holding boards down today. You know, I am actually on base at the location at First University, SDA Church, where we're having that big event to celebrate Jamaica 64th Emancipation. So today is a lot going on. I want to thank you all for sticking and staying to the ride. You know, I am going to do our scripture for today. You know, we like to leave you with something positive from the word, and nothing better than just to have it right here. We are coming from the book of John, John 15, John the Apostle, John the Disciple, if you want to call it that, says in John 15 and verse 4, "Abide in me and I in you, as the branch cannot bear fruit of itself unless it abides in the vine, neither can you unless you abide in me. I am the vine, ye are the branches. He who abides in me and I in him will bear fruit, for without me you can do nothing." That statement right there, and that is Yahushua Mashiach, Jesus Christ of Nazareth, speaking there, and he says, without me you can do nothing. And so it's very important for us to abide in him. You know, the reason why we feel so depleted at times is because we try to do things in our own strength. And I'm not here to say that you're not strong, but guess what? If you get disconnected from the vine, I don't care how much fruit you have on you, it would all rot. You will all just perish if you don't stay connected to the source. So my advice today, take the words of the Mashiach and stay connected to the source. All right, we out of here. On behalf of myself and Lady Sash, we are saying peace out. And we get to do this all over with you again next week. Next week, we are going to probably deliver on what we said we wanted to do, that cover play that we're going to do, reggae cover play. And we have some more tickets that we want to give out for the Wailers concert coming in town. So you definitely want to be a part of our show next week. In the meantime, we say for now, for this week, we say, walk good. Catch you next time. Blessed love.
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0: Amanda Shires, everybody.
1: It's so good to be back here playing the Americana Fest. This is the best show of the year here at Skipper's. I'm so glad you guys are here. Let's give it up for Mr. Ted Lucas for setting this up. This next one's called The Sunshine State, a tribute to the state we love. And my good friend John Fortson's gonna start this one.

Thank you very much. This next tune is a title cut from our CD entitled Skinny Woman 2008. Anyway, check it out.

0: lot of my cousins live here. And the Szczeszewskis. And my cousin Paul Szczeszewski will vouch for what I'm about to tell you is true, that whenever I leave town, my friends come over to my house and steal shit. My so-called friends.
1: Well, the first

9 Volts, Takers, Radio Free, Carmela, and the Transmitters, Rich Whiteley Band, and we got more music to come. Yeah! Isn't that great? Man, this day is long. I'm tired. Anyway, we're gonna keep it going right now with one of my favorite bands, a good friend of mine, somebody who I got to know through the Americana Fest last year, who's really just become a good guy, just good friend of mine. And I love his band. They're called...

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Adrian's going to pull the banjo back out and play one last fiddle tune. This is a Big Sciote. We've got a mailing list.

0: It's in the back.
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0: 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Thank you.
1: This is the first cutoff of our CD. It's called Americana Tourister. It's back there for sale.

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1: I'd like to thank you because it's very rare that I'm not the scariest guy in the room. I feel uplifted. 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
2: Should be on an upcoming album. Eventually. We sure do appreciate WMNF for asking us, Ted Lucas and WMNF for asking us. I think Bev was the leading drive behind all that, so thank you, Bev, for helping us out. But we do appreciate being here. We appreciate y'all watching us and hanging out and drinking beer.
3: So I'm walking through this desert, but I tell you that I'm not scared, although it's so hot. I've got

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I've got water for my journey. I've got bread and I've got my wine. No longer will I be hungry, 'cause the bread of life is mine. So I'm walking through this desert, but I tell you that I'm not scared, although it's so hot. I've got

And I do not want what I have not.

0: Thank you. Sir, could you mute the acoustic channel, please?
1: Oh, thank you, guys.
2: Ah, feeling the love. Thank you very much. We knew we'd have a good time here at Skipper's, I'm telling you what. But I don't think we knew we'd have this much fun, so thank you for making it such a great night for us. Yeah!
3: Dr. Blue's gonna switch guitars and play some resonator for you. And we're gonna do a song, one of my favorites, from Memphis Minnie. Because I'm the only girl here playing today, I believe, so I gotta do a women's blues song. I don't think any of the guys will be doing this one. It's called Bumblebee, from Memphis Minnie and Kansas Joe.
4: Where are they from?
3: Great to see some familiar faces today in the crowd. Peter, all the way from down Sarasota way, people we haven't seen in a long time, Sue Brazel, and many more.
4: Actually, it's great to see all of your faces here today.
3: Yes,
4: at the second annual Blues Blast.

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0: Liz is going to play two instruments at once and maybe sing. I want to see this. While she's getting her harp hooked up there, I want to welcome you all to the second annual Blues Bash, sponsored by WMNF. Let's hear it for WMNF. Great
1: yes,
0: station.
1: Indeed. 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
0: It's a song from our latest CD. It's been getting quite a bit of airplay on WMNF, actually.
1: I know Marv on Thursdays really likes this song. I've heard him play that a couple of times, which always makes us feel good.
0: Are there any taxi-driving women here today at Skipper's? Any taxi-driving women? No?
1: No.
0: Well, this song is called Taxi Driving Woman.
2: I'd like to preface this by saying I know who the governor is. The Blasters were taught by a lot of people that came from New Orleans, a lot of good friends that lived out there. And they heard we were coming on the road, and they said they would like us to do this song and dedicate it to the president of the United States. From the city of New Orleans.

0: consoles and everybody. Thank you.
1: Thank you. Thank you. Thanks for all the good mojo. You guys are awesome. Thank you very much. All right, troops, come on back out here, guys. Let's make some noise on our way out of here. Let's break that noise ordinance. What do you want to hear? All right, I'm hearing several Falling in Love in Americas, and then we'll do Trailer Park in Heaven on the way out. How many veterans do we have? Folks who've served in our armed forces. Yeah? All right. Thank you very much for serving our country. Give them an amen right now.
2: Amen.
1: That's right.

0: Whatever your political leanings, you know, we support our troops, man. That's what it's about. And we're all here because of them. We'd be speaking German or... You hear cousin me?
1: Yeah, well,
0: maybe you are. And I'm happy for it, man. All right, here we go.
2: You know, guys, the other night this woman offered me super sex, and I said, well, that's great. I think I'll just have the soup. He told me to tell
3: you. The library's down the road. Okay. Oh, it's closed today. Sorry.
4: Hush, ladies and germs, there yous. Oh, jeez, there, meathead. We're going to go to New Orleans, if y'all don't mind. We're going to do some Eddie Bow. Eddie Bowe, sucky, sucky, ladies, put your, wind up the booty machine, you know what I'm saying? Come on, get the key in there, get it tight. Come on. At least five times, thank you very much. Let's go, you better check your spinach, Popeye, because Olive's in the danger zone.
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0: All right, this next one's a title track of a CD we put out last summer, Ruby Fizz, for sale back there at the merch table.
1: Yo no bailo con Juana, ay mamá, no bailo con Juana. 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

We want to say a big thank you to Skipper Smokehouse, WMNF, and all the staff that's working this event, too. They're doing a great job. Give it up for them. It's awesome to be here with you guys. If you haven't heard us before, we're Mike Dunn in the Kings New England. Give it up for Joseph Martins, who played right before us. And Blackfinger's up next. We love those guys, so give them all of your attention.

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2: All right, ladies and gentlemen, it's polka time. This is my request. This is called Who Stole the Kishka? If you don't grab a partner, at least jump up and down, okay? So either grab a partner and do the polka or jump up and down. Polka music is great jumping music.

0: and I just want to clarify, I'm in complete support of those incredible men and women who are putting their lives on the line for our freedom. But it's just, you know, our leaders that need to get with the program. Well, it's true. And that Robert Fisk guy that was talking today about having to constantly justify your reason when you go to war for ideological purposes, and I mean, there's just so many better things we could be spending our money on, you know, like children and sort of things with a socialist sort of bend, you know, like healthcare and sustainable agriculture.
1: Or you could just burn it all and not kill anybody. That'd be better too.
0: Just burn it all.
1: Yeah, I mean, at least. No, I'm serious. At least
0: burn,
1: you know,
0: what? Burn.
1: It's, you know, at first do no harm.
0: Right. Yeah, it's heavy stuff. But what's we have to focus on, at least I personally have to focus on, is the fact that as individuals we really do have tremendous power with every dollar we spend, and not just that, but every thought we think. Like literally, you know, the person walking down the street and what you think, that affects their lives because we're all connected. We know it's a holistic world we live in. And this is just a little quick segue. That was really illustrated to me by the professors that I had when I attended St. Pete College, and whom are here tonight, Professor Bird, Professor Yackel, Professor Wiley, who, as well as my mother and Emily, a lot of teachers here who have devoted their lives to illustrating to young minds and all minds, because all of our minds are really young when you look at the big, grand, glacial scheme of things. There's just, you can't do anything without affecting every other living creature. It's a web, there's a ripple effect, and we really have such an incredible amount to contribute with our daily actions. And we work with an organization called the Food Routes Network that promotes awareness of sustainable agriculture and access to those businesses and persons that grow in a sustainable fashion, so that we really will have something to pass on to the generations to come. And if you go to their website, foodroutes.org, you can put in your zip code, and up will come a list of everything near you, that businesses that support family farms, the family farms themselves, CSAs, which stands for... Right, I know, I'm a member. I just forgot what I meant. Community-supported agriculture. And it's cool. The Nashville CSA I'm in is at the Quaker Church, which is a sweet place to go and meditate. And... anyhow, all right, so here's Plow to the End of the Row. It's our last title track off our last record.
2: Oh, we must be back in Florida, man, because this just feels too good. Oh, it's hot down here, but on the upside, it's hot down here, so... How about some more music? Who's up for some more music? Okay, we're going to have to do a few of those songs over, if that's okay, because we only rehearsed six, so we're going to wing the rest of it, if that's all right. Okay. You won't know the difference anyway. So how many of you are here for the first time ever seeing the Trailer Park Troubadours at all in a concert? Cool. All right. How many repeat offenders do we have here tonight? Nice, cool. How many of you were drug here kicking and screaming? All right, good deal. Some of our band members were too, so it's all right, man. We got that in common. So, all right, this next song I wrote while I was working in a factory a long time ago. And it's a factory you may have heard of. It's called Specific Electric. And we made everything that General Electric found too tedious. And so while working there, I thought I'd go ahead and was driving to work one. Yeah, a few of you who've had a few more beers will get that. We'll wait for you. We'll wait. So I was driving down the road on my way to work one morning, and I saw this scene on the side of the road. And a lot of songwriters will do this. They'll say there's a song in there somewhere. And I'm not so sure there was, but I'm singing it every night anyways.
3: Dale Bird. Do it.
4: Thank you, Dark Bird Dream. This next song came out on a Noise Ordinance CD from Sarasota. It was 30-something bands, 38 bands. Local Sarasota bands got together and made a CD with the inspiration of some great people, Claire Franklin and Ed Midler, Sarasota. And this cut's called Last Fight. It's on that CD. We have that for sale back there, too. You want to hear what Sarasota's got going on, you can buy that CD.

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1: All right, you know what? I think it's time for a little Greek music. And this is a song that's usually danced by men only. The night before going to war. But in these wonderful liberated times, ladies and gentlemen, tonight we're going to open this dance up to all the sexes of the world. No matter what sex you are, you may dance the samikos. And we don't even have to go to war tomorrow if we don't want to. Listos? Let's do it.
2: What is that? You think it's apple juice. See, if it's bourbon, that's no good. But if it's scotch, that's all right. So. I can't tell what it is. It's liquor. Oh, just pound it down. This is athletics up here. Nostrovia. Una Rosa Roja.
3: If I had my way,

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2: What up? It's your boy DJ EFN, one half of the Drink Champs. Hope you're having a great morning out there. You know, right now you're listening to WMNF Tampa with DJ Spaceship. Let's go.
3: Inside the mind of a king.

It was just two lovers sitting in the car, listening to Blonde, falling for each other. Pink and orange skies, feeling super childish. No Donald Glover. Missed call from my mother.

We were just two lovers. Feet up on the dash, driving nowhere fast, burning through the summer. Radio on blast, make the moment last. She got solar power. Minutes feel like hours. She knew she was the baddest. Can you even imagine?

WMNF 88.5. Yes, Jake, the Golden Hour, and can't forget about Harris, A King's Thoughts. That's T.I.'s daughter. If y'all don't know about that, if you don't know, then now you know. We got a lot of news going on. I got the man Sean Canaan coming up at the midway point in the hour, or actually each hour. Want to give a shout out to Renner, the winner, giving you what you need right here from the center called WMNF. We make new family. That's what I say it stands for. We got music. Stay tuned. This is WMNF, and I am the maestro, DJ Spaceship.

0: coming up at 8.5. The Wild Magnolias, Tupac Away, and right now I got a Wild Magnolia right here. It goes by the name of Sean Canaan, the man with the master plan, where the news can use while you cruise in spaceship, plays those tunes they call the
1: blues.
0: The floor is yours.
2: Hey, thanks, DJ Spaceship. Good morning. I'm Sean Canaan with the WMNF News headlines. It's 6:30. Florida is setting a record pace for executions. Last year, the state accounted for 40% of all executions in the country, and so far this year, Florida has put more men to death than all other states combined. Pamela Koloff is a reporter at ProPublica, a staff writer at the New York Times Magazine, and a book author. WUFT's Kristen Shermont-Spina spoke with her about her findings.
3: I had discovered over the years that if a case had a jailhouse informant in it, something was wrong with the case. That's the simplest way I can put it. It was a giant red flag. When the National Registry of Exonerations looked at how many cases jailhouse informants and their testimony had played a role in, 7% of people who were wrongly convicted had been wrongly convicted with the help of a jailhouse informant. When they looked at death penalty cases, that number went up to 25%. 1 out of 4 people who've been exonerated after sitting on death row landed there because of the testimony of a jailhouse informant. So what does that mean? A jailhouse informant is someone who is usually awaiting trial, who's jailed with other people who are awaiting trial, and who offers testimony to investigators and prosecutors in the hope of gaining leniency. So in the case of Paul Skalnick, who's the man at the center of my book, he figured out this get out of jail free trick, which was he knew that he could go to police and prosecutors and say, hey, that guy in the cell next to me, he told me he did it. And they would put him on the stand. They would use his very colorful and incendiary storytelling to secure the most punishing sentences that they could, including death sentences. And then Paul Skalnick would usually walk free in return.
4: The stories in this book feel especially prescient right now, with Florida setting a record pace of executions both last year and this year, including literally this week we had 2 men executed in the same day for the first time in over 60 years. So

0: And it comes at this time, as you said, that so many states are moving away from the death penalty. And Florida has a setup sort of unlike any other in that among active death penalty states right now, there is one person who decides who is executed next and when, and that is the governor. And so we don't have a lot of transparency about why people are being executed in Florida, you know, roughly every 30 days, which is just a remarkable rate. I wrote about the tremendous strain that that puts on corrections officers, on clergy, on families of both the victims and of the condemned. We can only hope that the governor's office clarifies what is motivating this, and all that Governor DeSantis has said so far is that he is trying to bring resolution and justice to victims' families.
1: If there is one thing you want people to take away from your book and from your reporting, what is that message?
0: So I think that we are all susceptible to someone like Paul Skelnick. You know, we all have that human need to believe the stories that we want to believe. When that intersects with the incentives that we have in the criminal justice system, we have to be at all times aware of the fact that when we are too hungry for a conviction in a case or an easy answer, that we may rely upon dishonest brokers like Paul Skelnick, and that can lead to wrongful convictions and does lead to wrongful convictions.
2: That's ProPublica writer and reporter Pamela Koloff speaking with WUFT's Kristen Shermont-Spina about the death penalty in Florida. There's a crash in Hillsborough County on I-4 West. It's at I-75. The two left lanes are blocked there. A stray shower or thunderstorm is possible today with highs in the high 80s. A stray shower or thunderstorm is also possible tonight with overnight lows in the high 70s. Tomorrow, scattered thunderstorms, highs in the mid 80s. I'm Sean Canaan with the WMNF News headlines. 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

0: WMNF 88.5. We're all in this together. Let me tell you something else we're in this with. August the 6th, NBC at 8 p.m. Football returns with the Hall of Fame game. I just wanted to put a little sports news out there. We will have football every Thursday until February. I don't know. I just had to put that news out there.
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just want to let you know, in Hillsborough County on I-4 West at I-75, there is a serious crash. The two left lanes are blocked. Stay tuned. More WNF right after NPR News.

Florida native Tom Petty would be turning 76 this year, so WMNF will be celebrating his birthday with a full night of his music. In honor of our home state hero, WMNF presents a tribute to Tom Petty. You'll hear over 40 songs from 26 albums in 5 hours. A non-stop music event that you don't want to miss, as 12 bands play 3 Tom Petty songs each.

Eddie's entire career, including the Heartbreakers, Mudcrutch, Solo, and the Traveling Wilburys. 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Tickets and information.

0: 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Kenny Neal took me back like I was at Chewy's just like last night. But I got the man Sean Canaan with the news you can use while you cruise and Spaceship plays those tunes they call the
1: blues.
0: The floor is yours.
2: Thanks, DJ Spaceship. Good morning. I'm Sean Canaan with the WMNF News headlines. It's 7:30. Governor Ron DeSantis signed another death warrant yesterday. Florida will execute Harold Gene Lucas over the death of his 16-year-old former girlfriend in Bonita Springs almost 50 years ago. The warrant calls for Lucas to die September 1st by lethal injection at Florida State Prison in Stark. It's the 14th execution order that DeSantis has signed this year after a modern-era record 19 executions last year. The next scheduled execution in Florida will be William Francis Sylvia on August 18th. Florida scored a C- in the latest report from the Policy Center for Maternal Mental Health. It measures depression screening and detection, how many providers are available per birth, state-sanctioned policies and funding, parental leave and child care affordability. Anya Lage is a Tampa writer. Her book, Missing Me, looks at her struggles with postpartum psychosis.
3: I think that a lot of times with mental health care, it's kind of like you're playing catch up and someone is already in crisis and then you're trying to fix it rather than having the resources available before it gets to that point for them to hopefully, you know, recover and improve and not have to reach a point where they're actively suffering or in danger or struggling.
2: One of the metrics is called the parental support domain. It looks at public paid parental leave and child care accessibility. Florida only got half a point for child care availability and failed all the other measures in that domain. It also failed all measures in the depression screening and detection domain. For the fourth consecutive year, no state received an A rating. University of South Florida researchers are studying a sea squirt that produces a molecule that can kill skin cancer cells. This particular tunicate is only found in the depths of Antarctica, where the team went earlier this year. Sam Afoulous is a postdoctoral scholar at USF.
4: They've always stayed in the ocean, and that's one of the reasons why sponges, corals, and tunicates are such a rich source of these medicinal compounds, is because they can't run away from predators, because they can't talk, because they don't have immune systems like we do.
2: He says there's still years of research that must be done before this compound can be used as a cancer drug. The first statewide picture of how Florida's aging condominium buildings are faring has been released. Douglas Soule reports it's not a full picture because a number of areas did not report inspection data.
5: The report comes 5 years after the Surfside condo collapse killed 98 people. It prompted Florida lawmakers to require inspections of older condo buildings. The report found 54 buildings were, quote, unsafe or uninhabitable in 2024 and 2025, though most had not been vacated. State Representative Juan Carlos Porras says more could be out there. The Miami Republican points to how the report says around a third of local jurisdictions didn't report data.
6: It doesn't paint a confident picture of where we are with a lot.

0: surprisingly safe in the state of Florida, if you look at the numbers.
1: While 54 were labeled unsafe or uninhabitable, she says that's a small fraction of Florida condos. The report says Aventura in South Florida was responsible for 19 of those labels. The city says that's not correct, and it has none. It's asked the state to revise the report. I'm Douglas Soule in Tallahassee.
2: If you're going to be traveling westbound on I-4, I have three issues to tell you about. Traffic is heavy on I-4 West approaching I-75 because of an earlier accident. There's also a multi-vehicle crash in Polk County on I-4 West before mile marker 39 east of Lakeland. The left lane is blocked there. And in addition, I-4 West is slow approaching downtown Tampa. A stray shower or thunderstorm is possible today with highs in the high 80s. Tonight, a stray shower or thunderstorm is possible with overnight lows in the high 70s. Tomorrow, scattered thunderstorms with highs in the mid 80s. I'm Sean Canaan with the WMNF News headlines. 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

WMNF 88.5. Yes, it is I, the one and only DJ Spaceship. TGIF, it is Friday, Friday, call it what you want. We don't have to go to work tomorrow. Well, I don't. Well, I kind of do, but I don't. But I do. Okay, but I did. All right, whatever. Brandy sitting up in my room. Aaliyah, try again. Can you imagine? Just try to imagine where or what Aaliyah would be like if she was still here with us today. We lost her tragically in 2000, 2001, early 2000s, man. Very, very talented individual. Lost too soon, man. Just WMNF 88.5, we're keeping it going. We got NPR news coming up. We are just beyond the halfway point, you know, like a half-court shot. I don't know, man. I had a good time last night. I was at JR's holding court, doing what I do each and every last Thursday. Shout out to Mike. Shout out to Christine and staff over there. My boy Nick and Julio, man. Listen, man, it was a good time, good vibes, like JJ and them. And then we took the vibes over to Chewy's. Shout out to Chewy's, man. Chewy's is a nice spot right around the corner from the house. Not going to tell you where I stay. I'm staying at Mansion right next to the Mansion. This is 88.5. I'm going to step to the side, let Beyonce, Lila James, and Robin Thicke tell you a little bit about Jolene as we rise and shine when I get you alone right here.

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2: All right, everybody. Yeah, you just heard Prince, Purple Rain. That's live in Syracuse, March 30th, 1985. One of the good reasons to listen to community radio stations is we can bring you songs like that. So, got 5 minutes until the news. And thanks for all the phone calls and emails over about this song. Till then, let's listen to this.

0: host of Mo Blues Monday on WMNF. I invite you to join me and my assistant Nancy Johnson as we explore the roots and the fruits of this uniquely American music, the blues. As a full-service blues show, we remember and respect classic blues, but we also keep you current with the sounds of today. Who's in town, the blues calendar, your requests, and of course, the blues goodie bag. Every Monday from 6 to 9 p.m., we're here just playing the doggone blues.
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3: All right, thanks so much, Tim. Good morning. I'm Sean Cunahan with the WMNF News headlines. It's 8:30. This week, the Newport Richey City Council unanimously approved a new lease agreement between the city and the West Pasco Free Senior Health Clinic. The clinic is located at 6640 Van Buren Street and is commonly known as the Claude Pepper Center. The clinic nearly closed earlier this year. It provides free primary care and chronic disease management for uninsured seniors and low-income residents. Councilmember Peter Altman spoke in favor of the agreement.
4: That's a beautiful building. It was provided for the purpose of senior care. I would look forward and hope that you all can fully utilize the building.
3: He hopes the clinic will also increase ancillary services. The new lease will cover 2 years with an additional one-year extension and will come at no cost for the clinic. Most of the staff are retired medical professionals and volunteers. Pinellas County has a new mobile rehabilitation unit for first responders. WMNF's Juanita Hurtado-Huerfano reports the county hopes to use the unit for emergencies that last more than 3 or 4 hours.
5: The mobile unit is called Rehab 62. It sort of looks like a white RV housed within the Dunedin Fire Rescue Department. But according to Deputy Chief Mark Cipedo, this large apparatus is more complex than it looks.
6: The trailer weighs in at about 12,000 pounds. The trailer and the tow vehicle together are about 12 feet longer than my ladder truck. So you think of a 100-foot ladder truck out there. This thing is longer than that, and it pivots.
5: The unit comes with a restroom, decontamination showers, a small coffee station, and 2 small fridges. It also comes with an industrial cooling chamber.
6: So this chamber gives you that control because there's already guidelines in place to reduce body temperatures. When an average firefighter comes out of a structure, if they've been working for 20 to 30 minutes, their core temperature can get up to about 104, 107. So we need to reduce that because that's a cardiovascular thing. That's an endocrine thing. It hits every system in your body.
5: According to Cipedo, for firefighters waiting in traditional buildings or under a tree's shade in the Florida weather, it will take them a couple hours to recover. But this chamber can go down to 55 degrees and lower a firefighter's temperature in roughly 20 minutes. For Cipedo, shortening the recovery gap allows for a more efficient response to long emergency situations, like hurricanes or gas leaks, without requiring reinforcements. For WMNF News, I'm Juanita Hurtado-Huerfano in Dunedin.
3: Scientists are creating a new kind of vaccine that teaches the immune system to intercept a type of developing colon cancer before it turns into a full-fledged tumor. Lynch syndrome is an inherited condition that puts people at very high risk of getting colorectal cancer and certain other cancers, especially at younger ages. It affects about 1 million Americans, many of whom do not know their cancer risk. At least 3 potential Lynch syndrome vaccines are in early testing. Pacifica Radio's Jesse Lent has the latest changes the federal government plans to limit citizenship for people born in America.
7: President Trump signed 2 executive orders yesterday aimed at limiting the number of people who are eligible for birthright citizenship and eliminating so-called

0: the other rights and privileges that belong solely to Americans.
1: The report from Pacifica Radio's Jesse Lent. In South Tampa, there's a crash on Dale Mabry Highway north at Bay to Bay Boulevard. All northbound lanes are closed. Traffic lights are still working incorrectly in Hillsborough County on Hillsborough Avenue in both directions at Dale Mabry Highway and at Lois Avenue. Traffic is heavy approaching downtown Tampa on I-4 West and on the Selman Expressway westbound. Thunderstorms will develop this afternoon with highs in the high 80s. Tonight, a stray shower or thunderstorm is possible. Overnight lows in the mid-70s. Tomorrow, thunderstorms are likely in the afternoon, highs in the low 90s. I'm Sean Canaan with the WMNF News headlines. 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

0: Thank you very much. Yeah, it's great hours. Thank you.
1: Here's one song we'd like to dedicate to the plainclothes police out there and other goofballs. There's a thing called a Spanish Castle Magic that they should get into very quick before their minds...

0: You just heard the Supremes doing Can't Hurry Love. And Red House, Jimi Hendrix live from Los Angeles. March of 69, or April of 69, excuse me. All right, we are going to get back to the music, but first you must listen to this.
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Al Wilson, show and tell. Going out to my wife, Miss Retisha Williams. Top of the weekend to you, 6:09. A very pleasant good evening to you, Steve, the Hitman Williams, on your radio now until 8 o'clock. Big shouts going out to the marvelous Marvin, P. Daddy, always doing a great show on TGIF Friday. The Friday Night Soul Party is classic soul. 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

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It's Solid Gold Soul on your radio now until 8 o'clock this evening. Lost and Found Gold. We did that a couple weeks ago. 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

Magic Power Radio, powered by Tampa Bay Maze, featuring Frankie Beverly and Lady of Magic. Big shout's going out to a lot of great DJs at this radio station. Big shout's going out to Harrison and Sarah. Get Well going out to Scott and Sid. Big shout's going out to Slick and Barbara, Anisi, Annette, and Latasha over in St. Petersburg. Big shout's going out to you guys. All right, big shout's going out to the all of the August birthday babies. If you was born in the month of August, big shout's going out to you. All right, it's 88.5 FM, today's R&B and Classic Soul. Here's a group called Leprechaun. It's entitled Lock It Up. 631, TGIF Friday.

Jr., Gartner, and Heartbeat. 641, a lot of birthday greetings coming up in the month of August. Happy birthday goes out to Jay. Ricky Williams, August the 3rd. Monteria, happy birthday. Eldrick, rest in heaven. August the 2nd. Also, Robert Stanberry, happy birthday. Matter of fact, I'll be DJing for Robert Stanberry on next Friday, so I'll be out doing his big birthday bash. Happy birthday, Robert Stanberry. Big shouts to everyone checking in and checking out 88.5, Newport, Richie, Gulfport, Seminole, Haines City, Lakeland, Plant City, Tampa, St. Petersburg, Clearwater, and the central west coast of Florida. If there's a request or a dedication, you can phone in right now at 813-239-9663. Happy birthday going out to Ricky Williams, his LTD from Michelle Williams.

21, Cherry Butler. Sending it out to Mr. Robert Fields and family, 655. Big shouts going out to Michelle Williams, Sheila Williams, Auntie Barbara, Sharon Cha-Cha Scott, Milton and Georgia V. Thank you guys for checking in. Big shouts going out to some great people that works at this radio station. All right, big shouts going out to Garrett. She'll be sitting in on next week doing the Friday Night Soul Party along with AJ. And they're going to prepare a great show for you, our listening audience. Big shouts going out to Randy Z. Also going out to Robin, Miss Julie, Sam, and all the great people at this radio station. Big shouts going out to Gary Tytech. Thank you, Gary, for phoning in, checking out the show. This is 88.5 FM, Classic Soul. Here's one going out to Zyke over in St. Petersburg, Florida. Soul Party.

Yeah. Now let that guitar fall in. 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

0: 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And next week, the Hitman will be out. Garrett will be in along with AJ, and they're preparing a great show. Garrett, how are you doing this evening?
1: I'm doing well, Steve. How are you?
0: I'm doing okay. What do you got lined up for the listeners on next week?
1: You know, I have a couple things. I have some Quincy Jones. I have some Grace Jones.
0: Okay.
1: You know, and then I have some other few surprises as well, so they have to stay tuned.
0: Exactly. All right. They're definitely going to be prepared for next week as you come in and do your second show. All right, AJ, how you doing this evening?
2: I'm good. How are you, Steve?
0: Doing okay. Glad to have you aboard this evening. Good. Any shouts or dedications?
2: No, not today. Just vibing today. Happy Friday to everybody out there.
0: All right. Appreciate you guys coming in, and ladies. All right, 17 minutes now down past 7 o'clock. Good Friday to you. It's all happening on a TGIF Friday. Let's continue at 88.5 FM, the station that is playing jams. Here's October London.
3: Oh, baby.
0: Can I take you back to my place? Soul Party.

October London. All right, the next two songs is by way of request. And then it's time for Who Did It Better. Right after the next two songs, here's one going out to Michelle Williams in Tampa. Right after that, request line music going out to Linda Sanders, CJ, Big Nars, Tasha, Ralph Mate, Lottie Da, and the family checking in and checking out this station. It's K John on the ocean.

Thunder, going out to Linda Sanders and family, and these three words. All right, it's 7:30. It's time now for Who Did It Better on 88.5 FM. And tonight, we're going back to 1963 by both artists. Leslie Gore did a song. Also, the Chiffonics did the same song, It's My Party, back in 1963. At the conclusion of the second song, we need 23 calls at 813. It's 239-9663 at this station. All right, let's go back to 1963. Here's Leslie Gore at 88.5 FM. Today's

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All right, let's go back once again to 1963. Here comes another one from the Chiffonics at the

right. 1963, the Chiffonics. All right, it's time now to please phone in and vote. 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What's it? Leslie Gore, 1963. Chiffonics, 1963. Phone in. Need to hear from you. Let's do another request off the lines. Here's one going out to Blue Jay. Blue Jay, thank you for phoning in. Here's New Birth. Phone in on Who Did It Better.

coming from my cousin Jay over in Plant City, Florida. We on standby for a request. Going out to Missy from Pennsylvania. Big shouts going out to my Greek brother Mike in Newport, Richie. Checking in and checking out the show. If you haven't voted, phone in on who did it better. 742. Leslie Gore, 1963. Chiffonix, 1963. Phone in.

0: by Tampa Bay. Tony, Tony, Tony, me and you. Birthday greetings on tonight and this week. Linda Sanders, happy birthday going out to you. Robert Stanberry, happy birthday. Ricky Williams, happy birthday. Montana, Eldrick, rest in peace. Celebrating birthdays, Robert Stanberry and crew. Got a pause for our calls. I come right back on the radio right after this at 88.5 FM.
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final shouts going out to Michael DeMond Williams, Mr. Henry over in Tampa, Slick and Barbara over in St. Petersburg, Tampa Bay. This concludes another powerful night of broadcasting by the Friday Night Soul Party. Rejoin us next Friday as Garrett will sit in for Steve the Hitman. For the next 2 weeks, I'll be out. I'll be back right after that for the best in 60s and 70s soul. All right, we'll come right back with the wrap-up with the crew.

0: Tampa Bay. Stay tuned for the Soul Kitchen coming up next with Big Eddie G and David Brain. Right after that, the legendary DJ Son, Chuck Core Jr. And Flashback Friday, Chuck is going to put it on you and put it somewhere, I don't know. But stay tuned for the crew coming up next right after that. All right, final shouts and dedications is on the way. Garrett will be coming up on next week. Garrett, are you prepared for the show on next week? You prepared? Okay, all right. She's over there nodding her head. She's not by a microphone, so she'll be coming your way on next week. AJ, AJ is on the phone? Okay, all right, AJ is on the phone. All right, anyway, I think the Chaponics won on Who Did It Better. We had a low amount of calls coming in on tonight, but they will be in on next week. And what do you have, Garrett? Your mic is on. Go right ahead.
1: It was Leslie Gore that actually won.
0: Okay, okay.
1: A landslide. It was 12 to 2.
0: Okay, 12 to 2?
1: Yeah, Leslie Gore with 12 and Symphonics with 2.
0: Okay, 12 to 2. Okay, we only received 14 calls. Okay, that's okay. Appreciate everyone phoning in. All right, AJ and Garrett will be in on next week. AJ, any final shouts or dedications before we get ready, get up and get on out of here?
2: Just thank you again to the Hitman and to Garrett for always being so kind.
0: All right, thank you. Garrett, final shout or dedication?
1: Well, obviously, shout out to Linda, literally sitting right next to me.
0: Linda brought in some Krispy Kreme donuts and thank you, Linda Sanders.
1: Bringing in the new season and just shout out to creating moments like this and stuff like that. Honestly, if it weren't for you, this wouldn't be happening right now. So thank you.
0: All right. Thank you, guys. Happy birthday going out to Marvin Greer. Straight up 8 p.m. Stay tuned for NPR News out of D.C. Have a very pleasant good evening, Tampa Bay.

Right, opening up the door to the kitchen with Miss Jackson, Janet Jackson, that is, Say You Do, off of her debut album from back in the day. Welcome, welcome to the Soul Kitchen family. I am your resident chef, Big Eddie G, and normally my main man, White Pep. Well, he normally would man the board, but he's handling some of his business this week, so I'm kind of flying solo, so to speak, a little bit, while he's doing his thing. But have no fear, you know, I got everything under control. You know, your chef's cooking up

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You can text us at 813-433-0885. And you can email us at dj@wmnf.org. Now, like we always do in the kitchen, we always like to keep it light and, you know, make it a true family affair. And, you know, let us know what you guys are chowing down on for dinner. You know, kind of have a little bit of fellowship, if you will, here in the kitchen. We already got Mr. Blackman checking in, and he says tonight he's simply having some bacon, and he wants to hear some 52nd Street, so we'll try to get that on for you in a little bit, Mr. V. And then we also heard from my man Solar over in St. Pete, and he's having some kind of sourdough sandwich, if you will. You know, the connection was a little bit spotty, but we know you, whatever it is, we know you're throwing down over there, and he wants to hear some Four Tops, so we'll try to get that on for you in just a little bit in the next set. And anything's fair game, family. Now, I got Miss Catnip with me. She's helping out with the phone, so, you know, be nice to her and whatnot, and, you know, we'll try to get your requests on as soon as possible. But that being said, being that Dave isn't here, well, he did leave us with a couple of his great menu picks, and unfortunately, since he ain't here, I won't do the intro. You know, it's better when he's here, but he'll still do the vibes anyway. So coming at you right now, we got the sounds of, let's see, Selwyn Birchwood, The Church of Electric Swamp. And then we follow that up with the Tedeschi Trucks Band and I Got You. And then we got another request from Steve from last week. He wanted to hear some Steel Pulse, so we'll spend a little bit of that either way. So anyways, family, kick back, relax, lay your burdens on your stereos for the next couple of hours. Max.

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2: All right, welcome back to the Kitchen Family. So that last song you heard came at you courtesy of Detroit's Four Tops, going out to my man Solar. And then prior to that, we heard from Marvelous Marvin Gaye, Ain't It Funny How Things Turn Around. It is 8:41 here in the kitchen, and let's see who we got checking in. We heard from Helen and Art, normally up in the Lake Como area, but they're still on vacation up in Maine, Acadia National Park, that is, still doing their thing on their road trip. And took a break from having lobster up there. So tonight all they had was kind of a charcuterie, if you will. Some sliced apple with three kinds of cheese and crackers and a glass of wine. Hey, I ain't mad at you, family. Hopefully you guys are having a good time. We also heard from the Yay Bay, Dave's cousin, Kate, out in Newark, California. And she's sending a shout out to both myself and Miss Catnip. And tonight her dinner is courtesy, of course, In-N-Out, a double-double with animal fries and a large iced tea, and that is a chef's kiss from me. Way to live it up, way to live it up. And then we also heard from the big homie Steve. We played that Still Pulse for him a little while ago, but he's having Mickey D's Filet-O-Fish with fries and coleslaw, and of course the Steve special of the cheap, not so cheap bottle of Merlot. Shout out to you, brother. And then naturally we heard from Miss Blue Jay. She's getting ready for work in the morning, so she ain't

too much, but she's keeping it simple with some fish and grits tonight with an ice cold Budweiser, and she wants to hear some Johnny Taylor. So we got that coming up for you in just a little bit, Blue Jay. But right now, we are going to get into Mr. Blackman's pick. He wanted to hear some 52nd Street and Tell Me How It Feels.

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2: All right, welcome back to the kitchen, family. So, you heard some sounds from across the pond, Gangsters of the Groove by Heatwave. 9:10, just a little bit past the top of the hour. Want to remind you guys to keep it locked right here to WMNF, because after the top of the hour, or after NPR, that is, at the top of the hour, we got Miss Stephanie filling in for Chuck Core Jr. in Flashback Friday. So, she's going to be taking good care of you, playing some of that Southern Soul you love, and ease you into the midnight hour, where my main man, David Diaz, takes over. With Jazz Connections, he's going to be spending a nice little eclectic mix till 3 in the morning for each and every one of y'all. And then, of course, Stephanie's doing double duty, coming back at 3 for the Insomniac Maniacs, doing her show with Eclectic Soul till 5 in the morning. And rounding things out, we have Jennifer Guest doing her thing at 5 with Symbol and Sounds, and she'll take you all the way into daybreak. And you don't need to be anywhere else but here with us at WMNF. Shout out to each and every one of you that's checked in tonight. Really appreciate it. Digging the cool vibes and all of that good stuff. Check it out. I'm not going to keep you too long, so we're going to throw a little bit of funk your way, a little JB style, that is. So right now we got the sounds of Fred Wesley and the JBs talking about they're going to get a thrill.
3: Hit it, Hank.

like the sounds of the SOS Band, the title track from their 1983 album On the Rise. 9:34 here in the Kitchen, family, and got a few shout outs. We heard from the big brother Sinflow checking in and joining the show, as well as the other big brother, Tim Wright, host of The Colors of Jazz. And he says he's just getting back in town from Chicago. And let's see here. He's having the usual Friday night special, catfish and collards, with for his supper, and enjoying the kitchen. And we do appreciate it. He was spending some time with his grandson. So hopefully everything was cool with your brother. Let's see here. Not too much else is going on up in here. And, you know, we always like to finish the show off strong. So I think what we're going to do now, we're going to slow things down just a little bit. I got a couple of back-to-back

shout out to each and every one of y'all that called in, texted, and emailed. We really appreciate the love. And my main man, Whitehead, will be back here in full effect next week with me. So y'all don't want to miss out on that. We always have something good lined up for each and every one of you. And not a bad way to close out the month of July, if I do say so myself. Also, don't forget to check out all of our social platforms, Facebook, Instagram. I'm on TikTok. Just look up the Soul Kitchen, and you're bound to find one of our smiling faces somewhere. All right, but that being said, I'm going to ease on out of the way and make room for Miss Stephanie. She's going to take care of y'all on Flashback Friday. But before I always go, I always like to say in parting, please make sure you guys take care of yourselves, take care of each other, and above all else, be good to each other, all right? So, that being said, your resident chef is out of here. That means I'm signing off. Until we get together again next Friday night, family, deuces. And you know I got to send you over to Flashback the right way.

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1: Hey, hey, hey. Good evening, everybody. How is everybody doing this lovely Friday evening? The last day of the month? What? Can't believe it's already here. Welcome to Flashback Friday. This is Miss Stephanie holding it down for the one and only Daddy Wang Dang with the good thing, Mr. Chuck Core Jr. I will be mixing it up, scratch it up, mix it, rub it down. Oh no, yeah, I know, it's craziness over here. But hope everybody has had a good week. I cannot believe it's already July 31st. Like, what? It's just going by so quickly, so quickly. But yeah, thank you for joining me this evening. I've got a little all over the place playlist, a little tongue-tied there. But if you guys have any requests, shout-outs, or dedications, anything like that, you know, you can always call into the studio, 813-239-9663. Shoot me a text, 813-433-0885. And you can email dj@wmnf.org. So, yes. Let's get the party started. Pull me up some mo. I was listening to the song on the way here, and I think I was maybe driving a little bit too fast. I shouldn't have been driving so fast, but I was singing, and it probably looked crazy, but hey, that's what I'm known for, looking a little cray-cray. All right, thank you for joining us again. This is 88.5 WMNF Tampa, and let's get this going.

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2: All right. Okay, so do y'all think that's true about the dark? In the, you know, dark does this, the clear does this, moonshine does this? I don't know. I think if you drink, no matter what, I think if you're going to get crazy, you're going to get crazy, right? I don't know. I think Hennessy kind of chill. I don't know. I'm not much of a drinker, but when I do drink, it's not good. It's not good. I'm a good dancer when I drink, or at least I think I am. I don't know what it looks like to everybody else, but I'm on fire. All right. So let's see what else we got going. Oh, I found this song earlier today. My cornerstone, the City Boy. Yes, I like this song.

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I did not mention your name. 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I know y'all Leos. Y'all strong. Fierce like the lion. Y'all are fiercely, fiercely protective and faithful and loyal to your friends and family, which is super, super cool. I respect that. Warm-hearted, expressive, artistic. I'm a Pisces. Well, I'm an Aquarian Pisces. I'm born on the cusp, but I'm way more a Pisces. Definitely way more Pisces. But yeah, happy birthday. I hope you guys have a good evening. If your birthday's already passed, then I hope you had a good evening. But I hope you all have a good evening tonight and have a good time with your friends and be safe and turn up. All right, so there's no bus tonight because, you know, Chuck, don't trust me. So I was in cahoots, allegedly, with somebody when I hosted last month for Chuck. And we was talking about me hijacking the bus. Oh, wait, I turned on that. I didn't mean to hit that. We were talking about me hijacking the bus. And I was dressed in all black. Got my little army paint on my face. No, didn't work out. Didn't work out. I just don't understand. Daddy Wang Dang with the good dang. Give me the keys. Come on now. But real quick, let me do a couple shout-outs, though. The bass guy and Janie Mae. Let's see. Who else? Of course, the one and only John from the BX. How is NYC treating you? You're going to Egypt? What? I saw Egypt. I went to Israel, and I saw Egypt from a distance. I didn't go, obviously, but... yeah, I hope you're having fun in NYC, and I'm happy that you're listening to us while you're there. Steve in Ocala, what's up? Real quick, shout out to you. Of course, one and only Miss Linda Sanders, Mr. Mike Shorter. How's everybody doing? All right, I think I am going to play. Oh, she got that good. Okay, y'all take notes, okay? TK Soul gonna lay it down for you. She got that good.

I got a little request coming in for some little Milton, room 244, for the one and only, my favorite neighbor, used to be neighbor, was my neighbor, is my neighbor, the one and only.

0: Jay Hammer. And we have a little request coming in for some Bishop Bullwinkle. I really like this song, so it was a really, really, really good choice there, Tampa Mac. Cannot complain here. Mama is a really, really good song. I'm vibing with it. So, good, good requests. I got you. Coming up in just a minute.
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0: 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This is WMNF Tampa. Flashback Friday. Miss Stephanie holding it down for the one and only Mr. Chuck Core Jr. The Mr. Daddy Wang Dang with the good thing. Who don't ever let me drive the bus? I'm still hating. Still hating. One of these days, watch. Watch. Y'all gonna see me be like, beep, beep, skirt, and I'm gonna have the bus. But until then, we just sit here in sorrow. If you listen, you can hear my tears falling. Chuck, do you hear them? Do you hear them, Chuck? No? No? Okay. All right. Here's that Bishop Bullwinkle, Mama.

you as well. I have a couple more requests coming in. We got some Drew Hill. What? I had a lot of, not a lot, but man, several choices to choose from for Drew Hill. I want to play a thong song, but I'll slow it down, you know. But right now we've got Stillwater, Four Tops, requested by Miss Linda Sanders.

I've always loved Drew Hill. I remember when I was growing up back in my younger years, you know, because I'm only 23, allegedly. My son might be 25, but I'm only 23. He's getting old. I'm not. But yeah, I remember growing up and Drew Hill's always singing. Not really understanding what we were singing about. A lot of the songs that I used to listen to when I was little or younger, whatever. Not little, like a little, like jit, like 5 years old, nothing like that. But I should not have been singing them songs. But now that I'm an adult, I was like, ooh, I can't believe what was singing them songs. And oh my God, I'm blushing right now just thinking about some of the stuff we listened to growing up. But yeah, Drew Hill is top of the notch there. Can't go wrong. All right. So let's see. I got a couple more requests coming in. But until then, let's go ahead and put a little age on it. Avail Hollywood.

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1: All right. One man's loss is another man's gain. Y'all better take note. Y'all better be writing that down. Because what y'all ain't picking up, somebody else will. Just saying. Just throwing it out there. You know, like Chuck always says, his future baby mamas. That's how they happen. Someone was slipping. All right. Thank you guys for joining us. Me and my multi-personalities. Thank you for joining me this lovely Friday evening. You are listening to Flashback Friday. This is Miss Stephanie. I've been spinning on the ones and twos for yous. Throwing in some requests for you guys. A couple shout-outs. Birthdays. I did some birthdays. I hope everybody's had a great evening, a great week. Make sure you guys stick around. Stay tuned. We've got the Jazz Connections is coming up right after this from 12 a.m. to 3 a.m. with Mr. David Diaz. And then following him is Sir Bryant and Miss Stephanie. That's me. For Eclectic Soul, 3 a.m. to 5 a.m. And then Symbols and Sounds with Jennifer, the Archetypes. She got that music knowledge for you guys. Great, great show. And then what a good way to start your Saturday morning, listening to some bluegrass at 7 a.m. So you don't have anywhere else to be but where you are. Maybe not where you are right now, because I don't know if you're like driving, you need to go home, or maybe you're at work and you're going to get off, or maybe you have to go to work. But wherever you may be, 88.5 should be on that dial, and you should be listening to me. Oh, wait, that kind of rhymed. Huh? Poet didn't know it. All right, all right. Well, let's move something with some Tucker. Everyone knows I be loving some Tucker. I do. I don't know why. I just love him. Move something. Oh, this is the remix part 2. Just so you know.

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What you wearing? You wearing the short skirt? You wearing the tight jeans? I'll wear tight jeans. Somebody, please. Yeah. Please make sure I'm a tight jeans kind of gal. But if I get drunk tonight, Big Rob wouldn't tell us how. Please make sure I get home. Just saying.

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You know how you get like twins and you get like two babies in one? I'll get like 100. And for everybody, I'll push y'all around town. 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I'm lazy as hell. Oh, I can't say that, can I? 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I cannot do that. No, no. David and I were just talking about sitting down or standing up. No, no. I'm a sitter while y'all jam out tonight. I don't know how someone could stand. But like I said, I'm lazy. But again, thank you guys so much for joining me tonight. I really, really appreciate you. Make sure you guys stick around. Stay tuned. Jazz Connections coming up from 12 a.m. to 3 a.m. on Saturday morning. Follow

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And starting off after that, Bluegrass. Ain't no other place to be but here with us. 88.5 WMNF Tampa.

Florida native Tom Petty would be turning 76 this year, so WMNF will be celebrating his birthday with a full night of his music. In honor of our home state hero, WMNF presents a tribute to Tom Petty. You'll hear over 40 songs from 26 albums in 5 hours. 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
0: This is from an album called Lost Songs of the Scilly Islands. And we looked it up. The Scilly Islands are just off the coast of Cornwall in southwestern England.
1: And before that, we heard Patty on the Binge. They're an interesting group, a live set of tunes, and they're out of the USA.
0: And we started off with a woman who goes by the name Lothlorien. She's from New Zealand, and I love my love. 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

0: Expanding the set, we heard from Far Flung Collective. They're a group from Scotland and England, and we heard a jig and another tune there.
1: Before that, the Cider House Rebellion with Molly Donnery. 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
0: Town of Ballybay is in Ireland, though. 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
0: Well, we'll hear from a California group, the Syncopaths, with Krista Birch on the vocal, The County Down. And we'll follow that with Streets of Derry from an Australian fellow, Rory Newman. And we'll end the set with an Irish group, Lunasa, with the Bulls March set.
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8: My name's Zena Chadwick.
9: And my name is Keegan Mariola.
7: This week is Rock Week. When you think about rock music, what comes to your mind?
8: For me, I'm going to say probably like Nirvana, Deftones, Soundgarden. I'm not a big fan of like the dad rock stuff, so I tend to go a little more like nu metal.
9: So I'm the opposite. I actually do prefer like the dad rock, even the divorced dad rock. Like that's my favorite stuff.
7: Creed is really dad rock.
9: I love Creed. My dad listened to that in college. We still listen to it together. That kind of stuff. Nickelback.
7: When I think about rock music, my first experience with rock was playing Rock Band on the Wii. And I think it was Rock Band 2, that Detroit Rock City was the song that I always went back to by Kiss.
8: I know mine. I was Rock Band 3 kid, and that one had My Own Worst Enemy by Lit on
7: it. Oh, I love that song.
8: And there was something else. I can't remember if it was Bikini Kill or something. I used to go insane for Rock Band 3. Like, I would bang my head against the wall. I was so into it.
7: Did you sing mostly, or was it more drums?
8: I was always on the guitar.
7: Guitar?
8: Yeah.
7: I can never get that one down.
8: I'm not a singer, and the drums, I think the drum set was like too big for my bedroom.
7: Did you play Rock Band?
9: I never have. What is it?
8: It's like a interactive game where everybody, instead of having like a controller, they get like an instrument.
9: Oh, okay.
8: And so you have like a singer and a guitar player, somebody plays bass, you know, somebody plays the drums, and then you get points on like if you hit your cues on
9: right.
8: time.
9: Right, okay, yeah, I think I know what you're
7: talking
9: about.
7: You know Guitar
9: about.
7: Hero?
9: Yes, it's like similar the same to thing. That. Okay, yeah.
8: But better.
7: So, when you think about rock music, what are some of your favorite rock album covers?
8: Album covers? I'm definitely going to say Nevermind by Nirvana.
7: Oh, that's a good one.
8: I know. That's the one with the baby, like, jumping in the water. I think that's just so iconic. Like, anytime you see it, you immediately know that's Nirvana, like nothing else. And then I would say Significant Other by Limp Bizkit. That's the one where the guy's like, it's very graffiti.
7: Graffiti, yeah.
8: And he's like touching, like jumping into the screen. I think it represents the time very well and like the Limp Bizkit type of vibe. I would also say Nevermind or Demon Days by The Gorillaz. I think that's a really good one because it just represents, like, it has all the little characters on the screen. And I don't know, I feel like it represents the vibe of the album so well.
7: I think The Gorillaz were really ahead of their time as well.
8: So ahead of their time. They had the digital characters instead of like representing like the members in the band. They had the little characters, and I feel like that's so kind of like what we do in modern times.
9: Yeah. Going off of the graffiti vibe, I really love how Green Day does their albums too. It gives collages too. Like they literally cut out the paper and put it on the page, which I love. And I also really like Californication by Red Hot Chili Peppers.
7: About the Red Hot Chili Peppers, Californication, they have like the Red Sea in there, right?
8: Yeah. The Red Sea, I know one of my best friends actually just got, my mom used to always be like, oh, we would stamp the little Californication, the Red Hot Chili Peppers like thing on our arms. And my friend just got like a fist size Red Hot Chili Pepper tattoo. And
7: really?
9: That's really cool.
8: It's not. I mean, I love him, but like, dude, you got the 6x6 on your arm.
9: Oh, it's that big.
8: It's giant.
9: Oh gosh. Okay.
8: It's like, I mean, super fan, but I don't think I could do it.
7: Yeah, it is a really cool album though. I like how the sky,
9: it's like the sky, the orangeness is in the pool, and then like the ocean that was in the pool is in the sky. I like that. It's like a yin and yang thing, and it goes together, and the colors too.
8: I think it also like represents the songs very well too. The whole album is kind of like,
9: it does, it gives like vacation beach vibes in a way, kinda.
8: But also like something's a little off.
9: It does. Yeah.
7: Mm-hmm.
8: Something's a little different. Like, why is it?
7: They were rockers too. They were the party animal rockers, I think. And
8: oh yeah,
7: you know, it's really fitting for their whole vibe and California thing they got going on. I like Led Zeppelin 3, kind of similar to what you were saying with Green Day Dookie.
9: Mm-hmm.
7: How it's just kind of like an acid trip where there's just so many different things on the album cover, like different kind of colors, and there's a moons in there and planets, and it's crazy. It's a really cool album cover and also a really cool album. The other album cover that I really like is Dark Side of the Moon by Pink Floyd.
8: Okay, of course. Love. Classic.
7: That's one of the first album covers I think that anybody thinks about.
9: Yeah.
8: 100%.
9: Mm-hmm. I have that on like guitar picks and stuff.
8: And t-shirts.
9: Yes, everywhere.
8: Everywhere
9: you go, yes.
7: We're going to get into my songs now. A couple songs that you may not have heard of. Let me know what you think. Email us at spartansafterdark@yahoo.com if you would like to request a song.

0: We're back with What's On Your Playlist, part of Spartans After Dark. That was Youngest Daughter by Super Heaven and Blurry by Puddle of Mud. These are my songs. I chose them because I just think that they're killer rock songs. The thing that I love the most about Youngest Daughter is how the bridge is right after the first chorus. Usually you get a bridge after the second chorus, and that kind of brings it home. The cool thing about Youngest Daughter that I think is because that bridge is right in the middle, and it's just undeniable, I think. What do you guys think?
1: I think so. I'm a big fan of Super Heaven. And I always play it with my mom because she doesn't really like the newer stuff. But she'll be like, oh, this is good. Like, what is this? So I think it has like a really good blend of like nostalgic rock vibes, but also it's fresh and it's a little different.
2: Yeah, it definitely is nostalgic because I know those two songs definitely from my dad or my grandpa. So that's how I know that.
0: It's one of the best songs, I think, if you're going to the gym and... For me, it's my squatting song. There's something about it that gets me going.
1: For me, I think it's more of like a... I used to have a convertible, and so I would blast Super Heaven, like, top down, like, late at night, like, driving back from the beach. I think I can understand the squatting thing, but also, like, you know, a little bit of mystery and, like, chill.
2: I kind of agree with Wyatt, but I also agree with you, too. Like, I would listen to those kinds of songs with all the doors off my Jeep and everything. But it also, like, gets me going. Like, it gets me hype, too.
0: Mm-hmm. And then Blurry by Puddle of Mud. I mean, come on. That's a classic.
2: Great song.
1: Yeah, definitely. Can I say that last song kind of reminded me of The Kill? I think it's 30 Seconds to Mars. It's actually Jared Leto's band. Do you guys know Jared Leto?
0: Oh, yes, I do.
1: It reminds me of the intro of that song, but... I guess like I didn't know it until the chorus came in and I was like, oh crap, okay, like that's a banger.
0: I don't know if you ever seen the music video for that song, but talk about divorced dad rock. I think it's about a dad like trying to see his kid, and that's the whole music video with that if you can
2: really?
0: Take it all away, you know. talking about divorced dad rock. We're a couple of old souls here, I think.
2: Yes, we are.
1: So. It kind of reminds me of Stacey's mom.
2: It kind of does, yeah.
1: And just, I mean, just the music video. Like, I grew up watching that. And I'm like, what's going on? Yeah. Like, what does he mean, Stacey's mom? And then here's, like, the dad, Stacey's dad.
0: Stacey's mom or Jesse's girl?
2: Oh,
0: very important question.
2: Jesse's girl, just because my mom, that's me and my mom's song right there.
1: I'm going to say Stacey's mom. That's
2: really?
1: Me and my mom. She
2: okay,
1: put me on
2: I
1: that
2: got
1: one.
2: You.
1: So
0: I'm Jesse's girl. That's, my mom's favorite is Rick Springfield.
1: Okay.
0: So I always grew up listening to that song.
2: Right, same.
0: Moving on, I have an interesting question for you guys.
1: Let's hear it.
0: And for the listeners out there, I have a very interesting question. What would your Mount Rushmore be for classic rock bands?
1: Mount Rushmore. Okay, for my Mount Rushmore, I'm going to go with like most influential, I think. Not necessarily my favorites, but like most influential. I would start off definitely with the Beatles because I feel like that's where like all of this started.
2: Right.
1: You know, like they just put everything on the mainstream. Jimi Hendrix next, because I used to have like my first car came with a Hendrix CD in it and I didn't have like any Bluetooth or anything. So I just blast that all the time and like nobody else can improvise like Jimi Hendrix. Then I would say Radiohead.
0: I would say Radiohead.
2: I'm going to agree with Nina on this one.
1: Yes.
2: I love Radiohead. I feel like they take a different turn for rock.
1: I think if you're considering like alternative rock, Radiohead like really spearheaded that. I mean, other bands definitely have been a part of it, but Radiohead turned it a little more... I think they kind of blend techno in very well,
2: mm-hmm.
1: in a way that people hadn't seen before on such a large scale. So yeah, I think that they deserve a spot on Mount Rushmore. And my last pick, similarly to Radiohead, I'm going to say Deftones. I know they're like really popular, sure, whatever. But I also think that like metal wasn't really as big before. And especially for our age, like our demographic, I think that they really put metal music on the scene for us. That's my big four.
0: I would say my Mount Rushmore would definitely be AC/DC. I think that they're just killer musicians, and they have every song that you know. At least three AC/DC songs, so I would hope.
1: I don't know.
0: My next Mount Rushmore pick is Led Zeppelin. I think Led Zeppelin, similar to AC/DC, are just really talented, raw musicians, and they know how to put out good music, especially in the time of, like, the 70s, where it was so ahead of its time. My other pick are the Eagles. The Eagles' Hotel California, one of the greatest songs of all time, one of the greatest albums of all time, I think.
1: I can get on board with that, for sure. I can get on board.
0: And my last pick is Kiss. Kiss, you may disagree with me, but in terms of success of bands, there is nothing like Kiss. They are just showmen through and through. And you know what? Their music is pretty damn good as well.
1: I think I would argue Metallica is better than Kiss. For showmanship, too.
2: Yikes, Wyatt. I'm going to have to agree with her on that one.
1: Like, the big hair. I understand the big hair, the makeup. Like, it's
2: it
1: very
2: It is iconic.
1: Yeah,
2: for sure. It is. But I would definitely listen to Metallica more.
1: Yeah.
2: Yeah.
0: No, you guys don't like I Was Made for Loving You?
2: No,
0: you don't like a little disco Kiss?
2: We do.
1: We do. But I think Metallica is definitely like bigger and better. Keegan, what do you think?
2: So I wrote down Red Hot Chili Peppers, Green Day, and Lynyrd Skynyrd. So for Red Hot Chili Peppers, me and my cousin, we listen to that all the time. She was born just before the 2000s, so I feel like a lot of people a lot of people around that age, I would say like 26, like they love Red Hot Chili Peppers, and obviously older people too. But and then Green Day, love Green Day. It just gives a great vibe. I love it. And Lynyrd Skynyrd, I listened to that with my dad. He gives like, it's very calming, but also has like the rock part of it. I don't know, like, oh shoot, what's the one song called? Something Bird.
1: Like Free Bird.
0: Free Bird.
2: Yeah. Like, I think that song's like, I can listen to that and be like really like in the mood with it, but also it has that rock aspect of it too.
1: Okay, yeah. Now that you mentioned it, I can definitely see Free Bird, and it's very like, it's still rock, but yeah, it's not heavy.
2: Yeah, yeah. Like, I can still listen to it without feeling like I need to go for a run or go work out and stuff.
1: Smash
2: like that.
1: Something.
2: Yes, yeah, exactly. Yeah. Go to a rage cage or something.
0: I would have to disagree with Green Day.
2: Really?
0: I would totally have to disagree with that.
2: Oh, I feel like everyone knows Green Day.
0: Everyone knows Green Day. They're just more punk, I think.
2: Really?
1: You don't think punk is rock?
0: Punk is its own subgenre of rock. 100%.
1: Okay.
0: And putting Green Day on a Mount Rushmore of rock bands doesn't really feel right to me. Just like how Radiohead doesn't really feel right to me.
1: I can see that. I can see, you know, being hesitant to put Green Day in. I personally don't think I would, but I understand why you would.
2: Mm-hmm.
1: Like, Green Day, especially as an American, I feel like Green Day is, like, such an American band. It's so engraved in the culture, and, like, I feel like it represents us so well that, like, yeah, put them on the rocks. Like.
2: Right.
0: We have to come up with four that we agree on.
2: Four that we agree on.
1: Well,
2: okay.
1: Me and Keegan are going to vote for Radiohead, so that's already on
0: oh,
1: there.
0: Oh, man. I'm dying on the hill of no, but, I mean, I think I have to give it up this time.
1: I think you're outnumbered anyway.
0: All right, so Radiohead.
2: I definitely think the Beatles.
0: The Beatles should be on there. I'll agree with that one. 100%. 100% that Beatles should be on there.
2: AC/DC or Led Zeppelin should totally be on there.
1: I would say AC/DC over Led Zeppelin.
2: Okay, yeah.
0: Yeah, I would agree. I don't know as many Led Zeppelin songs as I know AC/DC mm-hmm. songs. And also AC/DC, they're still going.
1: Oh, yeah, but okay, I know what
2: same.
1: I said, but Led Zeppelin is really good.
2: Yeah.
1: But Either works. So.
0: Okay. And I would say Red Hot Chili Peppers.
2: Thank you. Thank
0: should
2: you.
0: Should be on there as well.
2: Nostalgic. Yeah. Obviously.
1: Or the Eagles.
2: Iconic. Oh, the Eagles.
0: The Eagles are great too.
1: I would maybe put
2: oh,
1: the Eagles
2: maybe
1: over
2: I
1: Red
2: would,
1: Hot
2: but,
1: Chili Peppers.
0: Oh.
2: I know. And this is my list. And I would probably say that too.
1: Okay. So do we have our four?
2: I think
0: right, we have
2: our
0: four.
2: Four. Yeah.
0: So our Mount Rushmore. What's on your playlist? Mount Rushmore is AC/DC, The Beatles, Radiohead, and The Eagles.
1: Okay,
2: that's
1: I'm
2: a good
1: down.
2: List.
1: Yeah.
2: I like that.
1: I think so. I agree.
0: We're going to take a break. We would love to hear your thoughts. What is your rock music Mount Rushmore? Email us at SpartansAfterDark@yahoo.com.
1: And next up, we have Fell on Black Days by Soundgarden. Let me know what you guys think.

0: Alrighty, we're back. This is Spartans After Dark, and that was Sleeping Awake by POD. What do you guys think?
1: I thought it was really good. I've never actually heard of Sleeping Awake.
0: It's actually from the Matrix soundtrack.
1: Oh, I love that movie.
0: Yes, that's how I found it. And my mom's like a huge, huge POD fan. And then we just stumbled upon it one random day.
2: Yeah, I've never heard those songs before, but I actually thought they were really good. Okay. And I know like the artists of some of them. So like, that's really cool. Yeah.
1: Yeah. Fellow Black Days, Soundgarden, they have Black Hole Sun as well.
0: Black Hole Sun, that's Chris Cornell. And mm-hmm. He's also the lead singer of Audioslave too. And honestly, I mean, maybe I'm, you know, a little too much, but I think Chris Cornell is probably the best vocalist ever.
2: I love his voice.
0: He has the best voice.
1: I agree.
2: Literally thinking about that too. Yeah.
1: It's like angelic, but also it's got that scrappiness to it.
0: I think he's the best ever. I mean, rest in peace to Chris Cornell.
1: Yeah, it's such a shame. But man, I think my mom actually met him.
0: I would love to be your mom.
1: My mom had a beer with him, I think.
2: No
1: That's
2: way.
1: The story that it went. And I think she said that he was a really nice guy.
0: I would love to be your mom. I would love to be your mom.
2: So this week we went out and asked some college students, what's on your playlist? And this was their response.
3: Yes, I'm a big rock fan. Metallica, Slipknot, AC/DC, Van Halen, Led Zeppelin. Yeah, there's a lot of ones. I saw Metallica and Pitt in Philly last May.
4: That's crazy.
3: Yeah, I got a guitar pick from them.
0: You like the dad stuff, huh?
4: Yeah, I'm big into it.
5: I like Nirvana and Metallica too. Those are good.
6: The Beatles? Beatles are good. Eagles are good. Hotel California is really good.
7: Rock music. I actually have a rock song. Yeah, I do.
5: You have a rock song?
7: Yeah.
5: Can I hear it?
7: You want to hear it right now?
5: Is it a song you made?
7: Yeah.
5: Really?
0: Oh, local talent?

0: That's all the fans get. Go listen to it. Though. It's called CNA.
1: I do love rock music, actually. Yes, I have a playlist called Roger Kefley. I like Scotty Doesn't Know. I know it's basic, but I love it.
2: That's a banger. That's a banger.
1: Oh, it's so good. I love it. Exactly. I agree 100%. It just brings the vibes, makes me like so up and excited to just seize the day. You know what I'm saying? It's like 2 hours long. It's a long Spotify playlist, but I love it. It's definitely rock is definitely my go-to.
2: First off, I'm going to start out by saying shout out to Bryson Roberts and his song CNA. You guys, you need to look him up. Like, he's going to go big. He's

0: Your playlist?
1: Right.
2: It's all going to be house music.
0: No, the Frat Boys get down to Chief Keef. Come on.
2: And Margot, she really likes Scotty Doesn't Know. Let's play that for the listener out there.
0: If you haven't already heard it.

0: So what do you guys think about that song?
1: Did you guys know that was actually from the movie Eurotrip?
0: Yes, I did.
1: Okay, so because some people don't know, and in the movie, Matt Damon is singing it about like his best friend's girl. I mean, obviously, you can kind of come to that conclusion. But Matt Damon singing Scotty Doesn't Know. Like,
0: is he actually singing it?
1: No, I don't think he actually sings it live. Like, I don't think it's him, but he like lip syncs it, I guess, mm-hmm. in the movie. I think it's great as far as songs about cheating can go.
2: I actually like the vibe of the song, but I did obviously hear it on TikTok first, and I feel like I would have liked it so much better if I heard it from someone. I feel like the overhype of songs being repeated on social media ruins it for a lot of people.
0: I agree. I think that song is just a real joke. I mean, it's really just a trolling kind of song. Not a joke in a bad way, but it's just funny. I like it. I think it's a vibe. Margo obviously likes it.
1: Yeah, definitely.
0: And you know what? It does kind of get me hype. It does kind of get me wanting to seize the day. But as far as classic rock goes, I don't think I would put that on my Mount Rushmore.
1: I don't think I would put that on my Mount Rushmore, but I definitely have like a soft space in my heart for trolling songs.
2: Right.
0: Oh,
1: like,
0: yeah.
1: Troll your homeboy out. Troll Eminem. Like, there's a Limp Bizkit song. Oh, what is it called? Counterfeit? And it's about like Eminem like wanting to be Limp Bizkit. And that's a banger, dude. Right. Like, diss everybody. I love the disses.
2: Yeah, especially in rock songs. They do it differently. It's really
1: so different.
2: It is.
1: It's not like a, oh, you know, like you suck and your songs suck. It's like a, I'm going to make this lit and like intricate and nobody's going to know it's
2: right.
1: a diss except for you. And I love that.
2: Me too.
0: That's what rock and roll is about. It's about challenging the authority.
1: Definitely.
0: Mm-hmm. And I guess trolling them.

0: too.
1: Troll.
0: So, I mean, troll all day.
1: Troll all
0: Scotty
1: day.
0: Doesn't know.
1: Scotty doesn't know well, what we're doing.
0: I actually think that Scotty knows now.
2: I think he does know.
1: Mm. I would hope he figured it out.
2: All right, now we're going to get into my rock songs I've chosen. First, we have Come As You Are by Nirvana.

0: Spartans.
1: Spartans.
0: We are Spartans After Dark.
2: Spartans.
0: Spartans.
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0: And that was Slide by the Goo Goo Dolls. And I picked these two songs because they're kind of opposite in a way. I feel like the Nirvana song, it gives more ominous, like creepy to me. And I remember they played it in American Horror Stories. And I feel like that's perfect for that song. I feel like it gives like the creepy vibes, and I love that. And then also with Slide by the Goo Goo Dolls, that's a more upbeat song for me. I feel like if I'm having a rough day, I put on that song or songs from that band, and I just feel a lot better and more upbeat and happy. So
1: I don't think I'd ever heard that song before.
0: Really?
2: And then you never heard Slide?
1: No, you guys started like singing, and I'm like, oh, wait, what am I doing here? No, but it was good. I really liked it. Mm-hmm. Just different.
2: I really enjoyed that you played Slide because I saw the Goo Goo Dolls live one year, and they actually have such a good discography.
0: Mm-hmm.
2: I mean, Iris, I think, is one of the best written songs of all time.
0: It really is.
2: And Slide is also, like, it's one of those songs that you put on, like you said, you're having a bad day.
0: Yeah.
2: Put on Slide. It'll probably cheer up your day a little bit.
0: Mm-hmm.
2: It's just a really easy listening song. And I think it's also a rock song. Like, it really kind of fits into the mold of that 90s era.
0: Yeah.
1: No, yeah, I think those were both really good picks. We all picked very different songs.
0: We did, which is cool because we get a little bit of everything.
1: Definitely. But I liked all of them.
0: Yeah, me too.
2: Let us know what you want to listen to. Email us at SpartansAfterDark@yahoo.com. We would love to play your song. Thank you guys so much for tuning in. My name is Wyatt LaFontaine.
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1: My name is Keegan Mariola.
2: And my name is Wyatt LaFontaine.
0: And this week we're going to focus on hip-hop. So when I think of hip-hop, I mostly think of Playboi Carti. That's been on my playlist like the most recently. Lots of Playboi Carti. I'm a big Opium fan, which a lot of people don't like to hear that, but whatever.
2: I never heard of Opium.
0: Opium is like Playboi Carti, Destroy Lonely. It's kind of like those guys. There's somebody else that I'm forgetting. I can't remember. But Homicide Gang, there's a few people. What do you guys think?
1: I'm a big fan of Eminem.
0: Okay.
1: I have been forever. I have a bunch of his records, albums. Like, I love him so much. He's a great rapper.
2: Eminem is one of the most talented
1: He's
2: lyricists.
1: So talented. Oh my gosh.
2: Some of the things that he thinks about. Have you ever seen 8 Mile?
0: No, but
1: oh,
0: I mean, the
1: you
0: song.
1: You have to see it. Okay, okay. Oh my gosh. Great movie.
2: It's a fantastic movie. And, you know, I like to think that Eminem's life is kind of based off of 8 Mile. And one of the scenes that really stuck in my mind was when he's on the bus and he's writing down his lyrics on this piece of paper.
1: Right.
2: And all of his lyrics are just jumbled everywhere for when he's in the moment and in that rap battle in the final scene. It's one of the best scenes.
1: It's so, and ever. He gains his confidence. It's so amazing. It's a great scene.
0: I've seen the scene where he's like in the rap battle and then he's like, what is the song? Like Lose Yourself?
1: Mm-hmm.
0: That's so big. But all I ever think of when I think of Eminem is That's an Awfully Hot Coffee Pot. I don't know, maybe that's just, maybe I'm too brain rotted, but I can't really think about much else.
2: When I think about hip-hop, some of my favorites include Kid Cudi. I think Cudi is one of the best. I also do like Kanye, no matter what you think about him